0: In case you missed it.
1: What is this thing that we are not doing in between that is making any positive impact in the trajectory of South African life?
2: Well, Ndumiso, you know, I guess it's important to acknowledge that you know, we don't only want to respond when the fires are coming up, right? We want to be in conversation with families. We want to be in conversation with men. We need a more equitable way of understanding how men can be involved, how children can be working together in a healthy way.
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0: That was the Alternative Breakfast.

how lucky can two people really be? I mean, how much of it is luck and how much is destiny? It seems to me, Angel, like we've found the perfect number to make our life complete. Two. That's me. Baby, that's you.

0: case you missed it.
1: I'm asking women, how do you feel about walking on your own?
2: You know, it's really sad. You're like gazelles trying to drink water from a dam in a jungle, just trying to survive the day.
3: As men, we are the common denominator, which calls for a deeper and more intelligent introspection.
4: Yeah, hey, we feel very bad. We feel very bad about what is happening in our country, especially as men.
0: That was the Alternative Breakfast.

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Heritage is more than where we come from. It's the stories we share, the languages we speak, the traditions we pass on, and the values that bring us together. This Heritage Month, we celebrated the richness of who we are and what connects us. Celebrating our living heritage, strengthening the ties that bind us. This September, let's celebrate our heritage, embrace our diversity, and strengthen the bonds that make us one nation. SAFM, leading the conversations that move us.

see all these things in front of me. I'll open my arms and I'll welcome you. And I hope that this dream

With the ever-changing financial landscape, it can be difficult to make sense of all the moves at times. Join me, Jimmy Moyaha, on the SAFM Market Update with MoneyWeb, Mondays to Thursdays, 6 to 7pm, as we break down the key market trends, top financial stories, and smart investment insights all in one place. It's everything you need to stay financially informed and ahead of the curve.

0: In case you missed it.
1: Another person who influenced me big time is our great-grandmother, Umamthulu. Our great-grandmother, Unozincwadi, mother of books, who collected anything with words on it, and she put them in a suitcase. And so that's why 25 years ago, I started the Unozincwadi Literacy Campaign in her honor. So every school I go to, whether I'm in Katlehong, I say this is a gift of books. It's a gift from Unozincwadi to you. She's operating from beyond the grave. I'm the medium. Why not?
2: Renowned South African storyteller, author, poet, playwright and activist Dr. Tlinam Mhlophe.
0: That was the Daily Discourse with Joanne Joseph.
3: Well, good morning to you. 3 minutes after 3 a.m. 0303, how we say, when there's a duplication in numbers, it's magical. We've made Tuesday. Welcome to it. Heading up toward a sort of long weekend if you've taken off. Heritage Day coming through this Thursday, the 24th of September. But back to today. It's all about the age of technology, the 22nd of September, the Tuesday edition of Quantum. Welcome to it. How are you doing? How was the Monday edition? Some life design, some starting over again, perhaps. Everything to consider as you step into a new day, Tuesday. Now, the extension of our abilities and our capabilities are made through tools that enable us, yes, technology. So if you're a parent in particular, you may already have had your first technology-related negotiation of the day, right? How long did that last for? You know, the idea of put down the phone. I'm putting it down. You're still holding it. I'm just finishing something. And so it goes on. And somehow that something takes another 27 minutes or so. Technology has become so deeply woven into children's lives that we're no longer really having a conversation about whether children will use it. They are. They use it to learn. They use it to communicate. They use it to entertain themselves. And increasingly, they use it to solve problems, which creates a rather interesting situation for parents, no? Because many of us are trying to prepare children for a world that is changing faster than the rules we grew up with. We grew up with don't talk to strangers. Now the stranger could be a profile picture. We grew up with being told do your own homework. Now there's an AI tool sitting on screen offering to help. And we grew up with the idea that when you're doing schoolwork, you need a book. Your child might be sitting next to you with a laptop, a search engine, an AI assistant, and six other tabs open. So perhaps the parenting question has changed. Certainly so. It's not simply, how do I keep my child away from technology? It's how do I prepare my child to live well with it? And that brings us to this morning's first question to consider. Our parents, we as parents, are we protecting our children from technology? Or are we sometimes trying to control something we don't fully understand? You know the deal. Good morning. Come on in. It's all about you, me, the children, the world we live in. It's quantum time and the edge of technology. So connect with us on WhatsApp. Certainly let us know how you're doing, the neighborhood, the town, the city, the community, your province. What is it we need to know? Connect on WhatsApp as you do. 0614 104 107. Good morning. Well, yeah.
0: Quantum on SAFM, where the day begins to take shape. Quantum on SAFM with Angela Ludick.

Oh, yeah. Jonas Gongwar and Batsumi, Luther Vandross, if I didn't know better. Starting off that double play, 16 after 3 a.m., the sounds of your soul, yeah. But as we get into the music, we also within this first hour of quantum, when we look at the edge of technology, do understand we need to equip ourselves as parents. And so understanding begins with knowing that the parenting gap that we thought we were prepared for is certainly getting wider and wider.

wider. When you look at technology and the exponential rate of its growth, we need to really look at how we can grapple with learning, not as fast, I suppose, as our children do, but how we learn enough to stay in stride, right? Because we are the teachers to some degree. We should be. So there's an interesting generational shift that is happening with this inside homes. Parents are supposed to teach children how the world works. Yeah, that's in our hands. It's quite a responsibility. And certainly there should be some pleasure in that. But when it comes to technology, it is the child that is teaching the parents sometimes. Is that not so? Definitely. Come on, admit it. It's okay. The child knows how to use an app you've never opened. Your child knows how to, what particular platform, each of them, which what they do, right? And they also know how to create something with a tool you've once just heard about. And suddenly the traditional parent-child dynamic gets a little complicated, because what do you do when you're expected to set the rules around something you're still learning yourself? You can't simply rely on, because I said so. Mm-mm. Not when technology is changing every few months. And perhaps that's why this conversation this morning needs to move away from parents trying to become experts on every platform. It's a sigh of relief to that, isn't it? You don't necessarily need to know every feature on your child's phone, but you do need to know what principles you want your child to carry into the world. That's a large containment, right? But certainly something that is critical. How do they decide what is trustworthy? How do you teach your children how to treat people? And certainly the extension being online, most critically, how do you respond when something makes you uncomfortable? This is all in the teaching. How do you know when to stop? How do you question information instead of simply accepting it? So critical. Those are the skills that don't become obsolete when the next app arrives. And perhaps where parents still have the advantage is not necessarily knowing more about technology, but helping children develop the judgment to use it. I guess that's if you get their attention for a moment. I just want to share something with you. Just, right, I struggle with that in itself. So creating those boundaries, creating the space for communication without technology to teach the human soft skills that are needed in technology, in particular, critical thinking and more. What are your thoughts? Do you have, you know, have you accomplished and do you have a set of training skills that we can utilize within the home? What has your experience been with your own personal journey in technology, and how do you transfer what you use into developing your child to be optimum as a human on with using technology? Let us know what your experiences have been on WhatsApp, 0614 104 107. Yeah, as we unpack this morning, there's more to consider. It doesn't stop there. But it's okay. If we talk about it, we unpack it, certainly to some degree, we can take that breather knowing we don't need to know all. But that also doesn't mean that technology has the correct answer. Think about that and sit with that for a while. We've got some great music setting you up for a brand new day. Followed through with next up, Vusi Nova, Judah Sepuma, Zama Sam Zama Jobi, and Sepo Tola on the way too.

0: As promised, the sounds of Judas Puma, Letse Pile Mang, and Vusi Nova starting off that double play with Ndim Fumeni. 29 minutes after 3 a.m. Morning and welcome to it. We're looking at the frontier of learning through technology, particularly as a parent. And we're about to move into the classroom because technology has also changed what it means to find an answer, doesn't it? When many of us were growing up and didn't understand something, we had to search for it in the ways of going to open a textbook, really reading, opening the textbook and relying on the information that has been printed. You also possibly went to the library, you asked a teacher, you phoned someone you knew. But today, a child can type a question into an AI tool and have an explanation in seconds. It's an incredible educational opportunity, no doubt about that. But it certainly also creates a very new problem and something that is super critical. I couldn't emphasize that enough, because getting an answer isn't necessarily the same as understanding something. It truly isn't. And that's where parents and educators as a whole, we have to think carefully about AI and integration and convergence into our lives. If a child asks, can you explain this to me? That's one thing. If they ask, can you do this for me? Well, that's something totally different. And the line between assistance and substitution can become very blurry. So perhaps the issue isn't whether children should use AI, it's whether they are still doing the most important part. Thinking. Can you challenge the answer AI gives you? Can you explain it in your own words? Can children spot when the information doesn't make sense? Can children solve the problem without using the tool if they had to? You know, the mind, the brain is a muscle. It needs to be developed. Get soft with time if you don't. And more importantly, we may be entering a world where knowing how to find an answer becomes less important than knowing whether the answer deserves to be trusted. It's a big one. And there are very different kinds of education, certainly. Which brings us to something parents may find even harder to consider. How much independence should children have in this new world? I mean, let's be honest, if you have a child with access to a digital world, you can't possibly stand over their shoulder every single second. And perhaps that's where parenting becomes quite uncomfortable. Because supervision can give you peace of mind to a degree. You want to know what they're doing, but children also need opportunities to develop independence. And that doesn't happen when you're, you know, flying around them and checking out every single thing they're doing. They have to make decisions. Our children have to get things wrong to learn. They have to learn the consequences. And eventually, you won't be there to check every single message, every search, and every decision. So the bigger question underneath all of this then becomes, are we raising children who know how to behave responsibly, or children who simply know how to behave when someone is watching? Those are not necessarily the same thing. Indeed, they're quite different. And that doesn't mean parents shouldn't set boundaries. Oh no, of course we need to, as parents, set boundaries. But perhaps the long-term goal of a boundary isn't simply to prevent a child from doing something. That has a limited edition, right? It's to help our children understand why the boundary exists. Because one day the device won't have parental controls. You won't be sitting next to them. And nobody will be telling our children what button to press. It might not be you at all. You will have to make, our children will at least have to make that decision by themselves. Which is why this conversation this morning around technology may ultimately be less about surveillance and more about preparation. So how do we enable ourselves as parents in an evolving world of technology, an exponential growth that is imminent and evident every single day? How do we enable ourselves to protect our children by enabling them the confidence, the understanding of responsibility, and the critical mind to question. And that kind of preparation takes a whole different way of thinking. If you have a contribution this morning, or you have a question, or you would like to put on the table what your experience has been and how you've helped your children set boundaries, be accountable and responsible within their own paradigms, and in that, set them free, please do let us know on WhatsApp, 0614 104 107. And good morning to you.
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0: 10 South African chefs, one global stage, and a chance to put South African culinary talent on the world map. 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Add hashtag SAFM, then take a screenshot of your contribution and WhatsApp it to 069-146-6006. And you could win fantastic prizes. Back our chefs. Back South African talent. Let's take Mzansi to Luxembourg.
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0: Oh, you know the sound. Sepotola, Holo Kile, Zamajobi's Hey Hey in a double up. 15 minutes before 4 a.m. in our discussion this morning on the age of technology is really preparing us as parents to prepare our children in how to utilize technology, to utilize critical thinking, and more importantly, to engage them to be fully enabled in a world emerging faster than we can, you know, blink to some degree. And this is maybe where this conversation really converges this morning, because technology is not a subject children will eventually graduate from. Certainly not. It is part of the environment in which we learn, live, work, and which they do every single day. And so as parents, we don't need to know every app. Certainly no. We don't need to understand every AI tool. Isn't that a relief? And our children certainly don't need to compete with, or at least we don't need to compete with our children over who knows more about technology. That doesn't complicate things, that simplifies things in our lives. So with that enablement, what is it that our children need to do? What is it that we need to do to help our children develop the things technology cannot simply provide for them? For example, curiosity, judgment, responsibility, discernment, creativity, the ability to ask questions, the ability to say, I don't know. And importantly, let me check. Because the greatest risk isn't that children know too much about technology. It is that they learn to accept what technology gives them without questioning it ever. That is so dangerous. And perhaps the greatest opportunity isn't giving children access to every tool. It's teaching them how to use those tools without losing the ability to think for themselves. So this morning we're asking, you know, difficult questions, uncomfortable questions. The questions like, are we protecting our children? Or are we controlling what we don't understand? Is using AI for schoolwork cheating? Or is learning to use AI parts of preparing for the future? And is there a balance? And if so, how do we define that? And when it comes to our children's digital lives, how much should we know? And how much should we allow our children to figure out for themselves? Because the goal surely isn't to raise children who are afraid of technology. It isn't to raise children who blindly trust it either. It is to raise children who can walk into a digital world and still know how to think, and so give us some breath of life to know that we did something right. It is an emerging world, and we need to enable our children by enabling ourselves, and that in itself it sometimes sets up a conundrum. So to unpack this coming up, we touched base with Michaela Brown, who is a marketing communications intern at ART South Africa. And we'll touch base with her shortly in unpacking what you need, what tools you need to enable your children not only to think critically, but to set those boundaries.
1: In case you missed it.
2: So, Oceanelle, yes. What have you got for us on the socials this week?
3: 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What's happening with that? Where is the money coming from? 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
6: You know, Ocean L, that it hasn't started until I say, hello, young blood.
1: That was the Alternative Breakfast. Quantum on SAFM with Angela Ludig.
0: So when we consider the age of technology, it certainly has become part of how children learn, communicate, and experience the world. A child may move between a school assignment, a YouTube tutorial, a social media platform and an AI tool all in the same afternoon. For parents, this creates a new challenge. How do we as parents prepare our children to use technology well, rather than simply trying to control how much time they spend on it? Digital education is about much more than knowing how to operate a phone, tablet, or a laptop. Children also need to learn how to question information, recognize unreliable content, protect their personal information, behave responsibly online, and understand the consequence of what they post and share. Artificial intelligence has made this conversation even more important. AI can help a learner understand a difficult concept, research a subject, or generate ideas, but it can also produce inaccurate information and make it tempting for children to outsource their thinking or schoolwork. Therefore, as parents, we have an opportunity to teach our children to question AI, to verify information, and to use technology as a learning tool rather than a substitute for learning. And there is also a question of screen time. Rather than looking only at the number of hours a child spends on a device, parents can consider what the children is actually doing. Researching a school project, creating something, or learning a new skill is very different from endlessly consuming content. And then there is online safety. Cyberbullying, inappropriate content, scams, privacy, and contact with strangers. Children need boundaries, but they also need an environment where they feel safe telling a parent when something goes wrong online. For South African families, this conversation about technology must also include the digital divide. Access to devices, connectivity, and digital skills is not equal. Yet these skills are increasingly important for education, employment, and participation in the digital economy. And so the central message is being, as parents, the fact that we don't need to know every app, platform, or piece of technology that our children use. We need to remain curious, involved, and willing to have the conversations. And that's how we enable a formidable relationship in educating about technology without having to know everything. So ultimately, it's about preparing our children not just to use technology, but to think critically, make responsible decisions, and use digital tools with purpose. We caught up with Michaela Brown, a marketing and communications intern at AORT South Africa, and this is what she asks you to consider.
7: Educating for life in a digital world. What South African parents need to know. A child sits at a dining room table, laptop open, researching a school project. One moment they are watching an educational video, the next they may be asking an AI tool to explain a concept they do not understand. For many children, this is simply what learning looks like today. The classroom is no longer confined to four walls, textbooks, and a teacher at the front of the room. Technology has become a part of how children find information, communicate, create, and learn. For parents, however, this changing environment comes with difficult questions. How much technology is too much? Is my child actually learning? Can they trust what they find online? How should they use AI? And how do I keep them safe without teaching them to fear technology? The answer simply begins with recognizing that digital education is about far more than putting a device in a child's hand. When we hear digital education, it's easy to think of online classes, but digital learning happens in many different ways. Children may use technology to research assignments, collaborate with classmates, learn coding, create presentations, watch educational content, or explore subjects beyond what is available in the classroom. The more useful question is not simply whether a child is using technology, but it's how they're using technology. Knowing how to navigate an app or device does not automatically make a child digitally literate. Digital literacy also requires the ability to question information, recognize unreliable content, protect personal information, and understand the consequences of what we do online. UNESCO has highlighted the importance of parents in developing children's digital skills. As a child's technical abilities can eventually surpass their parents, that does not mean parents should step away. It simply means they have another reason to step in. Many parents have experienced the humbling moment when a child shows them how an app, game, or device works. But knowing where to click and knowing how to navigate the digital world responsibly are two very different skills. Parents can help bridge the gap to conversation. Ask your child what they're using a website for. Ask them who created the content they're viewing and how they would know the information is accurate. Talk to them about what information they're sharing online and what they should do if someone makes them uncomfortable. These conversations teach children that being online is not simply about clicking, watching, and sharing. It requires judgment. The South African Police Service advises parents to remain informed about websites and social media platforms their children use and to become involved in their online experiences. Parents do not need to become technology experts. They need to become engaged digital parents. AI has added a new dimension to digital education. A learner can ask AI to explain different concepts, brainstorm ideas, and provide information about a topic within seconds. That creates enormous possibilities for learning, but also raises questions about accuracy, privacy, academic integrity, and whether a child is actually doing the thinking. Instead of asking, "Is my child using AI?" parents may need to ask a better question. How is my child using AI to learn? There is an important difference between using AI to help understand a difficult concept and asking it to complete an assignment that is then being submitted without understanding. Children should also learn not to just accept an AI-generated answer simply because it sounds convincing. Can this information be verified? Does it make sense? Can they explain these work in their own words? Technology can deliver an answer almost instantly. Education, however, is much more than receiving answers. It's about learning to think, question, solve problems, and make informed decisions. Debates about how children and technology often come down to one question. How many hours are they spending in front of the screen? Time matters, yes, but so does purpose. There's a difference between spending an hour creating a presentation, researching a project, or learning to code, and then spending the same hour endlessly scrolling through content. That does not mean every educational activity on a screen is automatically beneficial. Nor does it mean entertainment has no place in a child's life. It simply means parents should look beyond the device and consider what their child is actually doing with it. Technology should be part of a child's life, not the whole of it. UNICEF South Africa recommends balancing online activity with an active lifestyle and offline recreation. Online safety is part of education. Teaching a child how to use a computer without teaching them how to stay safe online is incomplete digital education. Children may encounter cyberbullying, scams, inappropriate content, privacy violations, or people who are not who they claim to be. Parents should establish clear boundaries, discuss appropriate online behavior, and help children understand that what they share can form part of a lasting digital footprint. One of the most important lessons a parent can teach is simply, if something online makes you uncomfortable, scared, or confused, tell a trusted adult. Children should understand how to protect personal information, use privacy settings, and think carefully about who they communicate. but online safety should not be built entirely around fear. The internet can also be a place of extraordinary creativity, learning, connection, and self-expression. The goal is not to make children afraid of the digital world. It is to equip them to navigate it confidently and responsibly. The digital device still matters. There is another part of the conversation South Africa cannot afford to ignore. That's access. Not every child has equal access to devices, connectivity, and digital learning opportunities. As technology becomes increasingly embedded in education and future careers, thus inequality matters. Digital education should not become another dividing line between children who have access to opportunity and those who do not. This is why opportunities that expose young people to technology, coding, robotics, and other digital skills have value beyond simply teaching them how to use a computer. They can help prepare young people to participate in an increasingly digital economy and society. Parents don't need to know everything. Perhaps that's the most reassuring message for parents, is that you don't need to understand every new platform, app, or technology your child encounters. You do, however, need to remain involved. Sit with your child while they're exploring a new platform. Ask them to show you what they're learning. Discuss information they find online. Talk about what should and what should not be shared. Ask them how they're using AI and what they would do if something went wrong. Most importantly, make it safe for them to come to you. A child who believes that admitting to an uncomfortable or embarrassing online experience will automatically result in losing their phone may choose not to tell you next time. Digital parenting, therefore, is not only about monitoring. It's about communication, trust, and education. Technology will continue to change. The apps children use today may disappear tomorrow. New platforms will emerge. AI will become more sophisticated, and the skills demanded by education and the workplace will continue to evolve. What should remain constant is our children's ability to think critically, ask questions, solve problems, communicate responsibly, and make informed decisions. Digital education is not simply about teaching children how to use technology. It's about teaching them to use it with purpose. For parents, let's start with something surprisingly simple. Stay curious, ask questions, and learn alongside your child. Because educating for life means preparing children not only for the classroom they're in today, but for the world they will live, work, and learn in tomorrow.
1: Our heritage is more than where we come from. It's the stories we share, the languages we speak, the traditions we pass on, and the values that bring us together. This Heritage Month, we celebrated the richness of who we are and what connects us. Celebrating our living heritage, strengthening the ties that bind us. This September, let's celebrate our heritage, embrace our diversity, and strengthen the bonds that make us one nation. SAFM, leading the conversations that move us. Hashtag SAFM Quantum. Quantum Shift, where today's talk meets real life.
8: Well, if you've just joined us and you're woken up, time to get that cuppa, get into the day. It's 3 minutes past 4 a.m. Welcome to Quantum. And as we do on a Tuesday, we look in at developing our relationship with children. And this morning, we look at raising respectful children in an age of entitlements. Yes, children learn much more from what happens around them than from what they are simply told. That is such truth. The way a family speaks to one another, for example, or handles disappointments, responds to mistakes and shows appreciation can shape how a child understands, respects, and responsibility, and also consideration for others. It starts in the home. In an age of instant gratification, social media, and constant exposure to what other people have, parents can find themselves having to deliberately teach children that not everyone wants whatever you need is not immediately given or available. And at the same time, there is an important distinction between giving children a strong sense of self and self-worth, essentially, and unintentionally teaching them that they are entitled to special treatment. Our conversation this morning is going to look at how parents, we as parents, can build everyday habits at home that teach children manners, gratitude, patience, accountability, and practical life skills, while still allowing our children to feel confident, heard, and valued. And it's also about how we as parents can respond when children push boundaries, which they will, how they struggle, and hearing no or even expecting rewards without responsibility. That in itself is a task as a parent in this lifetime, no doubt. And to unpack this and give us direction, contributor Zonke Shazi Hlongwane, who's a parenting coach, a child and youth development practitioner, and definitely an author as well, joins us for this conversation. A very good morning to you, Zonke. How are you and welcome?
9: I'm very well, thank you, Angela. Thank you for having me. As you're introducing me, I'm thinking of adding to my profile that I'm a mother to an 8-year-old that pushes boundaries every second of my life.
8: Oh, yes. I am. That is a great addition, because that in itself is enabling, enabling a way forward for us as the greater group. Yeah, at 8 years old, pushing boundaries, certainly. And, you know, between daughters and sons, I also am a parent. I have an 18-year-old son at the moment. And so, yeah, those boundaries that were pushed when they were younger certainly extend itself later on in life, don't they?
9: No, definitely. And parenting is such a wonderful journey that needs preparation. And this is what we're doing every Tuesday.
8: It is a wonderful journey, absolutely. But it's also critical to enable us to know what we're doing in a world that moves so fast and changes so drastically as well. And obviously influenced by so much technology that we need to relook and think twice before we comment sometimes. Zonke, beginning with the understanding, firstly, that most certainly children learn from what we do, what we say. They don't learn from what we do and how we behave. They don't learn particularly from what we say. They imitate us. So maybe it's this consideration of how early do children actually begin picking up on the way adults behave, communicate, and treat other people? And how, what are they learning from us without us realizing? And then into understanding, when we talk about raising respectful children, ultimately it's these behaviors, and how do we teach through these behaviors that we exhibit every day the values and the idea of not just saying please and thank you. It's not just about manners, but the values that we intrinsically want to develop institutionally within the capability to move into life.
9: I'd say a reasonable advice that I may give parents is that as soon as we all know that we are having a child that is coming through to join our family, we then need to work on how we are handling ourselves daily, because the classroom would have started, and it will start from how we set up their bedroom or where they will be sleeping, and how we treat the idea that we now have a new person who is basically some of the psychologists call a blank slate. Just being aware of that idea and having, if you are an extended family, many of us understand that we've got a brand new person who will have to learn from all of us. And I think if we move from that, by the time a child is 2.5, depending on their own developmental milestone, because every child is different, they start talking at different ages. But at least from 2.5, we know that this child is now starting to pick up all the behaviors. And now what parents need to be careful of is that it is all up to us that we teach our children what to do and what not to do. So, Angela, when I witness children outside, perhaps, maybe in a complex situation, maybe at a mall, maybe at neighbors, a child behaving in a way that is shocking to all of us, I think most parents would be shocked with the onlookers and sort of wonder where this behavior comes from. And yet, it is very important to understand that it comes from home. Now, this may really sound unfair. Any parent who's listening would feel like, no, but that's unfair. I always tell my child what to do and how to behave. But what are you doing? Because, you know, Fred Moffat, who's very known for teaching how children behave and how they learn, said they start very early. Children start very early by taking on skills, even as they put their fingers through the mud, through the sand, while they don't even know what they're doing. But they look at the environment, they look at parents or adults, and they sort of want to explore just like we do. So we're certainly responsible 100% for teaching children every single time as we behave. But there are certain skills, Angela, and parents, that we need to inculcate intentionally and ensure that our child understands. Let's make an example. I love practical examples. Your child may be blasting their phone because they're excited and the phone is on loud volume. Mm. If you're sitting and you don't understand that it is

0: think because my parents agreed without saying anything, because when we are quiet, we agree, this is a good behavior, this is appropriate. And then this child becomes I'd like to use a negative word, a nuisance, because at a mall, a poor security guard has to do basic manners teaching that maybe you need to turn it down.
1: Right.
0: And other people will now be affected by such a small detail where we needed to just be intentional and teach these manners, understanding that whatever I teach here then helps or becomes a challenge outside. So if we can just picture how our child will behave outside, we will always feel the need to contribute while they're inside, and be watchful of their tone, be watchful of how they carry themselves inside, so that when they go outside, it's just application and it's normal behavior to them.
1: I love that you've firstly mentioned Zonke through practical example, that by saying nothing, there's permission granted, and ultimately it is in our hands to keep the continuation of information from parents, us as parents to children, to understand what's appropriate and what's not socially. And yeah, the fear of getting in the way or saying too much or being controlling, that in itself is a navigation as parents we need to tread, because we don't want to become the parents always criticizing. And we want to, as we know as parents, we should be talking about their behavior, not attaching a behavior to their person as it is. You know, you're not bad, but the behavior needs to be looked at. But that in itself, it takes a lot of work. And I love also that you've used the example, Zonke, of noise pollution. And you know, in this emerging world of everyone being on a screen, it's absolutely ridiculous to think that it makes sense that everybody will just be walking around with their screens available and the noise polluting around. How will we ever be able to have some kind of cohesion in society and communication? With that said, just moving into the next kind of deliberation we need to think about, what does healthy confidence then look like in a child? Because that's ultimately what we're building. We want confident children who are unable to think for themselves, who are unable to be accountable and respectful. But the behaviors might, you know, move from confidence and cross over into entitlement. So where's that line? How do we understand when entitlement is embraced as confidence? How do we navigate this?
0: Angela, as I speak to you, my brain is just going to a parent that I attended a conference with.
1: Mm-hmm.
0: And he was asking me the same question. But now, I think the most disappointing part is that he's a grown-up who is in a complex at apparently an estate where he and his wife, looking at his age, felt, you know what, we deserve this and we want to settle down in a safe place, a safe area where it's a gated community. And he says, Zonke, tell me, how do you then deal with a neighbor who's young, who comes into this community? He sees that it's usually professionals and retired individuals and couples who have raised their children. They now want to relax. He rents, he buys property here. I'm going to entitlement now. Mm-hmm. And see how far-reaching it is. Right. And sort of want to also deliberate on this, on what we're talking about with noise pollution. Because it does have a sense of entitlement. If we look at a child, I have this phone, it's mine. Now, another entitlement is that I own this property. But what about others? There are certain messages this person has never heard when it comes to considering others, even though you own that property, because you are entitled to it, but you need to then be respectful. And this this professional said, you know, he feels that there's so much disrespect from neighbors who feel that they've bought the property and now they are enjoying it. You see, the line is already blurred from being responsible because you own this, mm-hmm. and then deciding that because I own it, I'm entitled now to everyone's peace. There's certainly a line there. And you now look back and you want to trace

0: to that element of unconducive parenting. And I'm glad we're having these conversations, because truly, some parents don't understand. Just on Sunday, I was chatting to a parent. He's got lovely, beautiful daughters who ran to him and said, "Daddy, are we going to go to such and such a place after this?" And he says, "Can you give me a chance? I'm still talking to an adult here." Mm. And then he looks at me, he says, "Zongi, you need to do your work now, because look at me. I'm not sure if I should stop them now or, you know." And I knew that we need to have these conversations.
1: Yes.
0: Now, going back to your question, a healthy boundary or a healthy distinction between being entitled and having confidence is when you as a child now understand. Believe me, children know these things, but they'll just push boundaries, because remember that egocentrism does remain a little bit, well, I think it remains for the rest of our lives. We just need to keep pushing it back,
1: right?
0: Because we could also be egocentric about everything, but we talk to ourselves and say, this situation doesn't require, it's not about me, I've got to consider others. So for children, we've got to keep teaching them until they feel comfortable with knowing that when you are being someone who's confident, it cannot now infringe on, I think the best way of looking at it, check if it infringes on someone else's right to be around, to feel safe, to feel that they can still breathe in that space. So what we can teach our children is, before you engage on a behavior, check your surroundings, use your self-awareness, knowledge, and skill. And I assure you, Angela, it's not even something that is too hectic to ask of your child, because you are still teaching them life skills that they will apply going on to become colleagues, to become partners. These are necessary life skills. They will go a long way in this child, then, who becomes an adult, being someone that people can be around and feel that, oh, this person is a pleasure to be around. Because we are witnessing a lot of people that you feel, sometimes you even move away from a restaurant, because someone comes in, they set up, they can see that everyone's having their meal. 5 minutes late, they are super loud, just because they are being independent, just because they are enjoying their rights of being human beings. Now the issue is, you are now infringing on our rights to enjoy. So I think the highlight here is ensuring that you are responsible for self, not others, but how you are contributing, and now shaping everyone's experience where you are. It becomes an individual's responsibility.
1: Thank you for that, Zonke, because that expansion on the thinking and the process of understanding what our children, you know, learn from us is inevitable. And it brings us back to the idea of parenting and understanding fully that they learn from what they witness within us, and as parents, certainly life is busy. we're progressing. We have, to some degree, through mishaps perhaps, understood how to regulate our ego to some degree, as you alluded to, but that takes time. So bringing back to that enablement of empowering our children through the work done now, and considering how children perhaps need to understand and know their worth, and that they're worthy without believing they deserve whatever they want when they want it. How can parents then navigate this, particularly if there's some bad habits that have been, you know, infiltrated through watching social media, for example, understanding, seeing their friends do certain elements? This all can happen in real time. And then also, with being a parent, how do we start responding differently, perhaps, if we notice these patterns, particularly when a child demands and becomes upset and disrespectful, and it can be in tonality because they have been told no, for example?
0: Angela, it's. I think this one is very important, because, you know, in my early years of starting parent coaching, we used to, when we were attending conferences, look at videos of how children are turning out to be, but mostly it was videos of of homes in America, children starting to bang their doors if they don't get anything. And we were looking at ways of how to now teach parents what to do in that instance, because we look at it two ways. There's prevention and then early intervention. So we want to have a look at how we can prevent certain behaviors. And then also, on the same token, understand that human beings, even though we try and prevent certain things, because we're human beings and we've got feelings, sometimes these feelings will just betray us. We know what to do, but a feeling is too overpowering. At that time, you're too disappointed, and maybe even after you review your behavior, you are disappointed at the same time. So I'm just helping parents understand that this journey will also include us understanding that our children are human beings. We are human beings. No one is a machine. No one is expected to always get it right. So when it does happen, what then do we do? It is always in our response, because remember, we are correcting a behavior. So it will also depend on the tone. At first, I would say, just observe the behavior and have a look at many angles of why that behavior may be exhibited by your child or is manifesting. Because you might find that, I'm just being cautious, Angela, because we don't want to shut children down.
1: Yes.
0: We don't want to create children who are listening only to us, because we know through working with children, over-compliance can be catastrophic. Because
1: absolutely,
0: when they comply fully, then friends have influence. So we want to strike that balance.
1: Yes.
0: So when we see a behavior, we might need to have skills on how to study that behavior. A child may genuinely be disappointed. So you study a behavior and you see where it comes from. And if a child is genuinely disappointed and they are now showing the disappointment, you need to then study what is extra, what needs to be corrected there, but don't shut the behavior completely. So you see how they express the disappointment, and you see disrespect there. So you move from by saying, I acknowledge this is important for you to feel and show that you feel this way, but this part here now is being disrespectful, because we are talking about an adult here, and you, something has been explained to you. Please tell me, which parts did you not understand? Let's make an example of maybe something was promised and you were not able to deliver. These are beautiful examples for parents to teach children that sometimes in life, things won't go your way, and one day you'll be alone with that disappointment. What do you then do? We know that sometimes suicide is caused by diagnosable issues, health, mental health related issues, but sometimes it comes or it stems from behaviors that were not corrected. Then they started weaving into the brain ridiculous expectations, and this child is sitting here thinking, life will never ever say no to me. And when life does, because it does, this child is completely thrown off. And they know, I will not be able to live with this. So we just want to strike a balance. But the main idea is teaching our children everything they need to know from ourselves, from the environment. And that way, if it's organic, then it just becomes their character, they embody it, and they feel comfortable with it.
1: Absolutely. Thank you for that really well-rounded, you know, look at how we can as parents, encourage development in within their own character, and you know, kind of interweave between guidance as human development happens into, I don't want to necessarily use the terms right and wrong, but ultimately to walk the middle path and work within, you know, being a fully embedded being within a social context. Now perhaps let's look at how when children constantly are seeing what their peers have online, and yeah, you know, a lot of the behaviors are taught through social media. I've witnessed this too, your example of slamming doors, you know, these little short reels that are comedic in its moment, but certainly have impressions that last longer than the screen and teach behaviors. So with what they're seeing from, and particularly with looking at clothes, phones, access to lavish lifestyles, holidays, how can parents help children manage comparison and wanting more in relation to being grateful and respectful with relation to what they're experiencing and what they have? And that in itself embeds self-worth.
0: Certainly. I love the last point, that it embeds self-worth, because as you are asking me,
1: yeah,
0: I'm thinking that the behaviors that our children are learning are ultimately teaching them self-worth, all of them. Whether you've got a sneaker, which is a brand or not, they attach self-worth. So if we look at it that way, instead of just thinking, no, these are just items, then we'll move with intention. So when we see, first, I think we need to be responsible for knowing what our children consume, so that we sort of have an idea of what their expectations will be. If they are consuming maybe social media where there are brands that are being shown, understand that your child is going to start wanting to associate themselves with brand in order to create their own identity or see themselves as worthy. Then we start teaching. I want to emphasize this point, even if we repeat it forever, because when we repeat, people start learning.
1: Yes.
0: They do not know what they don't know. Our children do not know what they don't know. They are learning, and cognitively, they are not at a stage to reason. I'm telling you, even if you can buy them techies that are full in their room, the next techie they see, they're going to want.
1: Yeah.
0: So the idea is to intentionally teach what it means to own a pair of shoes and what shoes do for you. And then understanding that if we can afford this brand, yes, we may buy it, but shoes, in essence, what do? They protect your feet. They take you to school. So we teach our little children what clothes do for them, rather than letting them learn an idea that clothes can introduce me. Because, Angela, it would be such a disappointment if you see a child wearing all brands, and if you can calculate the worth in terms of monetary value, maybe it's 100,000 with these brands. But now when you talk to the child, there are no morals. There is no respect.
1: Right.
0: Because this child has automatically thought, because I'm wearing 100,000 rands, I'm a walking 100,000 rands, there's nothing else I need to be. The child will be entitled. They'll be disrespectful. And we are also living in a world where girls are not safe. Let's say if it's a boy, they'll feel that they can grab anyone or say anything to anyone. Why? Because now they've increased their value based on what they are wearing. So we need to go back and teach that the value lies within a person. Like you said, it goes to self-worth. Then when you are dressing up, you're dressing for dignity, you're dressing so that you are warm, you're dressing so that you are not walking naked, the basics. Then if we afford, we can buy it for you. But it's not an entitlement. It's not something that you must have. I think it's important, because I sometimes listen to myself and think, wow, you know, I sometimes look at myself and think, I wonder if other children would love to have me as a mom. I tell my children, air is the most important thing that you can come and worry me for. If maybe there's no air for you to breathe, come and contest and say, mommy, there's no air, then I'll worry.
1: It's okay. At the end of the day, I mean, what you're talking about is, I'd like to, you know, reinforce also this understanding as a parent. Ultimately, it's not about being best friends with your kid. Of course, you want a relationship. But a healthy relationship is being the elder that guides. And so then by that guidance and that openness, we can learn from our children too, because it is a two-way process. Yes, air is important, as water is, etc. Zonke, just very briefly as we finish this off, thank you for your valuable information. And also just want to reinstate and reinforce what you said. Our children do not know what they don't know, as we don't. I love that. We're dealing with humans here, and we're sculpting our children to be the best they can within the capability of growth. Finally, very briefly, Zonke, if you can give us some simple tips that parents can start doing at home this week to raise children who are considerate, responsible, and able to appreciate what they have and go into the world enabled with these, what they say, soft skills. But it begins with everyday choices and everyday momentum toward building this grander idea.
0: No, most certainly, Angela. I want every parent to understand that respectful children are not just found somewhere being respectful. They don't happen by accident. We intentionally teach them how to be respectful. I think the first thing would be to involve them in household responsibilities, any way that where they can be responsible and teach themselves that I contribute will really help in teaching them respect, because respect also starts with respecting your room, respecting your clothes. If your clothes are on the floor, then we know that you hold no regard for respect, because when you respect your clothes and put them where they're supposed to be, you'll definitely speak to any adults the way you're supposed to. You will protect yourself the way you're supposed to. So when respect is learned at home, then it will be extrapolated into other areas. Teach the children to value the value of earning rather than just simply receiving. Let them earn certain things so that they understand that I'll earn respect because I've done something, then I'll receive respect. I will not just demand, because truly life will not give anything for free. I grew up learning that there's absolutely no such thing as free lunch, and I grew up to find out.
1: Absolutely. And I think in a world emerging where we fundamentally are being challenged by technology to the degree that we feel we won't have any practical skills to offer, this couldn't be more essential, understanding the value of things and the value we are in relation to that. Zonke, are there any workshops coming up that people need to know about? And most certainly, how can people connect with you?
0: All right, our book, Gallery Enough, is always on sale. I'll leave my number, and our workshop is, we are in Durban. We are hosting a parenting session where we are creating a vision board for our families, how we want to move forward in terms of raising confident young people who will be able to make it in the world where they are going. So we're having it on the 17th of October. That's our last parenting program, vision board setting for 2027. For your families. And our number is 063-819-6905. Alternatively, I am on Facebook, Zonke Shazi Hlongwane, on TikTok, Ikusasa Ngelami.
1: Brilliant. Keep doing the work you do, and thank you for your humility and your human way of enabling us as parents to be stronger and more involved. Zonke, have a super heritage weekend, and maybe a long weekend for you. That'll be grand. Take care till we speak again.
0: Thank you so much. Bye.
1: Thank you. Zonke Shazi Hlongwane. She'll join us again next Tuesday, I'm sure. 25 minutes before 5 a.m. And our conversation up next is as important. You know, we live in a world where we as humans consume. That's what we do. We consume goods. Do we understand the full life cycle of what it takes to produce certain goods? Most certainly, you know, with regards to our reference in bringing up children, you know, they're the branded sneakers, for example, and then there's Fong Kong. Do we understand the full life cycle and process? Just last week was quite a fundamental week, you know, key dates in the calendar of understanding how we take care of our environment and our waste. We had a Clean Up and Recycle SA Week last week from the 14th to the 20th. It was then surrounded by National River Cleanup Day on the 16th. National Recycling Day was last Friday, the 18th of September. There was also International Coastal Cleanup Day on the 19th, Saturday. We're involved in a cleanup, cleaning up your neighborhood. And there was also World Cleanup Day this past Sunday. Have you started getting involved in cleaning up your neighborhood? You know, there seems to be litter all around. And I tell you this much, it's not just for the last 5 years or 10 years. I recall as a youngster seeing litter flying around and witnessing an understanding, an inner understanding of why is this happening. So have you enabled yourself to be involved? Or is waste dirty? is it just that thing with that you don't know, you know, that it has to get rid of because you pay your municipal fees, right? Do you know where your waste goes? Natural Recycling Day certainly has come and gone. But the questions around what happens to our waste remain. And you've heard on Quantum our work and conversations around food security in relation to food waste and how if you eliminate food waste from your waste, there's less contamination of recyclable waste. You most certainly have heard me refer to the circular economy, which is an emerging economy of citizenship and a development of livelihood opportunities at the grassroots level. That basically is about understanding our waste, understanding our consumer habits and our choices regarding all around plastic, you know, paper, cardboard, packaging of consumer goods and what we do with that, because quite truly we are responsible and we are accountable, and if we do that, so we can have a way with waste that has so much worth. As I say that, we're going to take a quick break, and coming back, Beyond Recycling, we chat to Vice Chairperson of KwaZulu-Natal Branch of the International Waste Management Association of South Africa, Dr. Mark Williams-Wine, standing by to have this chat with us.
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5: Quantum Shift, where today's talk meets real life. Green economy, turning waste into work, building local futures.
1: Now, most certainly, there's no doubt as a South African, you've seen different businesses, information, snippets about understanding that waste is a resource, and certainly we can enable livelihood opportunities within this. And we think of recycling as simply perhaps separating plastic, paper and glass and putting them into the right bins. But it doesn't stop there. Across Africa, waste is increasingly being viewed as a resource, known as resource recovery, something that can be transformed into building materials, for example, roads, furniture, other products, while creating economic opportunities. This is referred to as the circular economy. And within the circular economy, it's about reintroducing materials that have been used, that have taken up the capacity of water, you know, resources like water, labor, etc., to create new products. So from recycled plastic being used in construction and road projects all the way in Rwanda and South Africa to entrepreneurs in Ghana turning waste into paving tiles, for example, building blocks, just to give you an idea of what products can be utilized, all the way to examples of innovation happening across this beautiful African continent. South Africa also has businesses and entrepreneurs finding creative ways to create discarded materials and give them a second life. But this is not where our conversation stops. It's all, yes, about technology and innovation, but really an industry that is enables people to create livelihood opportunities and economic development through, for example, in particular, reconsidering waste. And in particular, our waste reclaimers, yes? Our waste reclaimers on the side of the road with their trolleys working to divert these waste materials from landfill, valuable materials and resources that you see in everyday's waste stream, right? So for several days after National Recycling Day, we're looking beyond the awareness day itself. Are we doing enough to see waste as a resource, to understand what's happening, to understand where your waste goes, and what could a more circular approach to waste mean for South African environments, businesses, and communities? And to talk to us about this, leading us up to five, Vice Chairperson of KwaZulu-Natal's branch of the Institute of Waste Management of South Africa, formerly known as IMWSA. Good morning, Dr. Mark Williams-Wine. Thank you for standing by and for making yourself available. Welcome.
6: Good morning. Thank you for having me online.
1: With that mouthful I shared, I'm truly passionate about enabling not only livelihood opportunities, but enabling us as a community, as South Africans, to really see the opportunity to get behind industry of the circular economy. But it starts with a basic understanding. You know, National Recycling Day happened, but there's more to it, and there's more beyond that. Let's look at what we're really grappling with understanding in society, en masse, what our waste is, where it goes. Do we know where it goes? Our landfills, most of our landfills are full. Let's talk about this, Dr. Wine. What would you like to put on the table with regards to bringing more awareness to understanding what we can do with our waste?
6: Yeah, so when most people think about what they're going to do with their rubbish, with their waste, they think about throwing it away. And yeah, the question is, where is away? Like you say, with the challenges that we face with landfills becoming full in South Africa, and tied to that, the valuable nature of many of the types of waste that we produce, I think the key thing is making people more aware about what happens to their waste after they put it into the bag and the rubbish truck collects it. Where does it go, and what are the alternatives?
1: Nice.
6: And I think that is something that in many cases people need to understand about the loss that happens when instead of recycling something you send it to landfill, but also the impact that it has on the environment. Because even if something is in a landfill, in as much as it's seen as a final resting place, it's very much a temporary solution, because many things lie there for centuries and thousands of years before they actually decompose. And so that's something that I don't think many people are aware of the impact that even a landfill has. And engineering has come up with the best way possible, but it is still a temporary solution. It's still not the best solution. And moving to other uses, reuse and recycling, is a much better use of resources.
1: 100%.
6: Because of the value you get, but also because of the protection of the environment that ensues from that.
1: I'm so happy you referred to landfills, because somehow, even in my conversation, I use the understanding of diverting materials from landfill, but ultimately it is an outdated solution. And yes, it doesn't go away. It's not a portal that sucks it up. I mean, if I look just loosely at the understanding of how long it takes for certain materials degrade, have I got the terminology right? Then it takes, I think, almost 200 years for plastic to biodegrade. And you know, there's high density plastic, there's low density plastic, and these materials, through the production line and further processing and localizing industry, creates strong economic opportunities for people at the grassroots, in line with you know, the integration of, for example, waste pickers in the resource recovery of waste management. Talk to us about this, the greater understanding of how we can enable a diversion from landfill and see that not as a solution and integrate through our habits waste collectors.
6: Yeah, so in many places of the country, I mean, there are some localized municipalities where they offer recycling collection, etc.
1: Mm-hmm.
6: But for most of the country, the recycling collection is these waste reclaimers.
1: Right.
6: Many people don't really think about that. They think, the municipality isn't collecting recyclables, so I'll just throw everything into the municipal waste, into my standard rubbish bin.
1: Mm.
6: But what if as a country we start looking at it and saying, okay, well, the municipality isn't collecting, but I can still keep segregate all of my recyclables, put them in a separate packet that can go next to my black bag that's collected by the municipality, so that the waste reclaimers don't have to dig through all of my residual rubbish, and rather can just look through this bag that has the cleaned recyclables that they can then take. Once they're cleaned, they have a higher value. It also creates some dignity, because instead of someone having to dig through all of your nasty residuals, they can actually just dig through the recyclables packet and use that rather. And I think that's small ways that we can humanize and think of the waste reclaimers as other human beings, because unfortunately as humans we are lazy and we want to do as little as possible.
1: Mm.
6: And at the same time we think about ourselves instead of thinking about others. So if we can maybe look at segregating our waste before it even gets into the bin outside, that would make the waste reclaimers' lives a lot easier and a lot more healthy and sanitary. So it's small things like that that we can do that make a change, and we can't just say, oh, the municipality is not giving us recycling services. We can create those, because the waste reclaimers are there and they are collecting, and they're creating a livelihood for themselves through the collection and doing what no one else wants to do.
1: Most certainly, Mark. With that said, let's really hone in on the household. Yes, there's businesses and communities, but let's start at the household. If one feels compelled to understand this further and be part of the solution, not the problem, because yes, we can't just say diversion to landfill, landfills are full, our municipalities aren't separating the waste, you know, what happens to, you know, the separated waste that we do at home, known as separation at source. What can we start with today as households in understanding what waste can be separated?
6: So it's always going to be a difficult one, because there is some degree of education, but the education is available and it's out there. And it just, I mean, with AI at the moment, you can literally type into your ChatGPT or your Gemini and ask it what different types of recyclables are there and which are the most valuable. And that's a good starting point. But I think the main things are things like your metals, your tin cans, your cool drink bottles, things like that, and then your plastics. Many types of plastics are already recyclable. If you think about your PET bottles that you have water or cool drink in, your milk bottles, all of those are easily recyclable and actually have a good residual value. And obviously there are some kind of fringe plastics, particularly when you start looking at what's called multi-laminate plastics, things like your packet, your chips packets, your
1: mm-hmm.
6: Kind of the ones that look silvery. Those often have multiple layers of plastics to give it the properties that it need, and those are kind of your what we call problematic plastics, because they're not always the easiest to recycle. But I think that's where the reference to what you talked about, using it in manufacture of roads and building materials, comes in, because even though it maybe can't be made into a new plastic material, it can be converted into a different product. Plastics, for example, so I'm a chemical engineer, so I love the kind of the understanding the chemistry behind it, which I know many people are like, oh, I don't want to touch chemistry. But if you look at a plastic, look at a plastic material, it's actually been created from oil.
1: Right.
6: crude oil, and tar is also comes from crude oil. Petrol also comes from crude oil. So there's ways that you can actually convert that plastic back into a petroleum material, which can be used, for example, to manufacture or build roads, so used as the tar in roads, or can even be converted back into a fuel source. And so there are solutions that are out there. And I think until there's a demand and until there's an increase in volumes, many of those actually aren't really pushed because landfill is seen as the easy alternative. It sounds like I'm giving landfills a knock, and landfills have their place and always will have their place because we're never going to be able to get rid of all of the waste. But for the most part, just sending something to landfill is an easy way out, and Absolutely. There are alternatives that we should be looking at.
1: I love the fact that you've mentioned you're a chemical engineer and you get excited about understanding the processes, and perhaps that's the education that needs to happen. Mark, just in a few elements to pick up on what you've just shared, most definitely, it's a process. Landfill can't be avoided at this stage, but there certainly are movements towards zero waste at a whole. So there are different ways we can look at this. It starts with understanding the waste we have, understanding the greater back end of the production of the various plastics. For example, you mentioned PET, which is your water bottles. There's high density, low density. There's a lot of electronic waste. And there's also, for example, paper packaging, cardboard, all of which have, you know, possibilities of being processed further down the line, upstream in South Africa. So localizing economy. Noting too that informal waste reclaimers actually save municipalities at an estimated 300 million to 750 million annually. So it's vested interest in us as consumers to pay attention and understand what we can do. They're set up industry institutions like your, there's the PRO Alliance, so your producer responsibility organizations working in line with waste collectors. After that mouthful, perhaps Mark, you can inspire us a bit with understanding from a chemical engineering process what products we can start manufacturing in South Africa with regards to increasing industry and development at a local level, because that will benefit everyone.
6: So I think there's two levels to it. There's recycling, but at the end of the day, recycling needs to be almost the last resort, where at the moment, landfill is the last resort. Mm. Recycling needs to be seen as the last resort. But then there's something called the waste hierarchy, which essentially looks at the different levels or different ways that you can manage something at its end of life. And it starts with the highest one actually being reduce, and that's reduce the amount of waste that you producing,
1: right.
6: And it's often tied with the word refuse. So there's a number of shops that are starting to pop up around the country where you don't actually get your whatever you're purchasing in a container or in a packet. You take your own container, your own packet, and you fill it, and then they just charge you for the amount that you're filling it. And I think that's almost the highest level of where we can go in terms of waste reduction, because you're not even producing the waste in the first place. But then below that, there's the remanufacture and reuse kind of bracket. And that's looking at finding other ways to use something, because often a lot of resources go into recycling something. So if you look at plastic, there's a lot of energy and water, etc., that's used to actually do the recycling or undertake the recycling process. So if you can rather reuse the item in some other form, then you get an environmental gain. I think back to my grandparents. They used to collect all of their containers that they got, all the food that they purchased in, and then use it for other things. And I think that was kind of based on from during the war and stuff like that, the world wars, when there wasn't a lot of resources available. But it's something that we've lost, and we've just become a take and throw away generation, where yeah. we actually need to start looking at how we can reuse things. And then obviously recycling, and there's so many different recycling processes, because each product has a different recycling process. So we can't really go into all the details details there, but it is such an exciting field because it's all about innovation and finding new ways to do things cheaper, better, with less environmental impact. And at the end of the day, that's what we're trying to reduce, is the impact that us as humans have on the environment, while also generating value to create jobs and to create value for the country.
1: Well, thank you for that, Mark, because indeed there's so many details we can, you know, hone in on and take different pathways to understanding the full cycle of what we do as consumers. But you indeed brought up the waste hierarchy and re-establishing the importance of considering every choice we make with regards to our packaging, how we transport, you know, food, for example, using localized scuffing, you know, utilizing accessible products that we can reuse all the time, re-understand where our waste goes and play that part in making a difference. With that said, are there any exciting workshops or information pockets that people can find out more, and particularly with you being based in KwaZulu-Natal, that people should know about?
6: So I think the one thing is we do have the Institute of Waste Management of Southern Africa, do have our website where we do have information, also our social media platforms where you can find out more information. And then also we do have our annual conference coming up, biannual conference coming up in October, which you can also find more information about on our website. And I think that's kind of where the conversations are being had, front-end conversations around how we handle waste, how we can improve how we're handling waste, and what we can do better, what we need to change, but also the pockets of excellence and the things that are being done that are driving waste management forwards across the country.
1: I love that, because then it's not as easy to dismiss as something that isn't working. Thank you for your time this morning. Have a great Heritage Weekend. Take care, and perhaps we'll speak again.
6: Thank you very much.
1: Was vice chairperson of the KwaZulu-Natal branch of the International Waste Management Association of South Africa, Dr. Mark Williams Wine. And so it's a minute before 5 a.m., so it's my time to say adieu. And so with that said, tomorrow is a Wednesday, which means from today to tomorrow, we're actually recognizing official equinox, the official noting of spring. Right, if you could just cut the live line on there. We still have our guest on the line, Mpo. So with September being equinox 2026, today and tomorrow, that's it. We recognize springtime right here. It's from today to tomorrow, and the equinox really is that changeover, the official changeover, and we can welcome spring in. It's said to have the most equal day and night time, right? Well, let's see. We'll talk more about that tomorrow. Have a fine day. Stay tuned for the rest on SAFM, and of course SAFM.co.za for podcast, catch up, and more. It's time for news, 5 a.m. Thank you, Anusa.

0: In our top story, senior police official expected in court on sexual offences charges, and White House launches Trump TV online channel. Good morning. A high-ranking police official is expected to appear in the Randburg Magistrates Court in Johannesburg today. The Commission's Recommendation Stars team arrested the Lieutenant General yesterday. The police official is facing charges related to sexual offences. This after allegedly sexually grooming a 16-year-old girl between July and August of this year. The police official is also accused of raping an 18-year-old woman at a hotel in Sandton in May this year. National Police spokesperson Ethlinda Mate.
1: The acting national commissioner has strongly condemned the alleged conduct, particularly in the context of the country's ongoing fight against gender-based violence and femicide. Lieutenant General Dimbani emphasized that members of the SAPS have a heightened responsibility to protect women and children from violence, abuse, and exploitation. Police officers are entrusted with protecting women and children. They cannot themselves be implicated in conduct that undermines this responsibility. As the country continues to confront the scourge of gender-based violence and femicide.
0: Businessman Lawrence Mudzinganyama will appear in the same court on Thursday next week. He's facing an intimidation charge after an incident in which he allegedly threatened two women after they reportedly rejected his romantic advances at a restaurant in Sandton. The video of the incident has gone viral on social media, sparking public outrage. He was released on warning after handing himself to police in Randburg. The Deputy National Police Commissioner, Tibelo Musikidi, addressed the media in Boksburg, east of Johannesburg.
2: If the reason for this is because we are still hard at work to conduct further investigation and to take all necessary statements that are required. I did indicate that we want to collect as far evidence as possible so that when we go to court, we do not come back to further investigate.
0: And finally, the White House has launched its own online television channel called Trump TV. This comes amid an escalating row with major American news networks. Broadcasters have suspended pooled White House coverage in protest of restrictions on several news organizations. This after the White House barred CNN, Politico, and MS Now, accusing them of spreading fake news. Recapping the top story, a high-ranking police official is expected to appear in the Randburg Magistrates Court in Johannesburg today. The Commission's Recommendation Stars team arrested the Lieutenant General yesterday. For SFM News, I am Anne Musom.
3: And that brings the time now to 3 minutes past 5 o'clock. It's a Tuesday, the 22nd of September, 2026. Jumbo Africa. And a very warm welcome to First Take SA, the very first take of news and current affairs here at home and around the world. As we update you on what's happening in business, sports, traffic, and global headlines, go! Morning, South Africa. I'm Elvis Presland. Coming up this morning.
4: It's set out in my principal statement in brackets part M, N, O, and Q. It's maintained in full. Nothing in part G constitutes a waiver of that invocation.
3: Mpumalanga taxi boss and businessman Joe Sibagnoni repeatedly invoked his constitutional rights against self-incrimination at the Mdlanga Commission. And
1: police officers are entrusted with protecting women and children. They cannot themselves be implicated in conduct that undermines this responsibility. As the country continues to confront the scourge of gender-based violence and femicide,
3: a 59-year-old Lieutenant General is appearing in the Randburg Magistrates Court today on charges of rape and sexual grooming, as you heard in the news. And then there's the sports news with Janet.
5: Good morning. Bafana Bafana players gather for their first camp in Pietso Mosimane's new administration. I will have all the details in 20 minutes.
3: Now that's all coming up later, but in the meantime, you can engage with us on this number, 086-000-2032. That's the telephone line in studio. The WhatsApp voice notes on 082-692-3909. Keep them short, sweet, to the point, less than 40 seconds, and above all, keep them clean. Post your comments on X. Use the hashtag FirstTakeSA, hashtag SABC News underscore radio. There's the Facebook page, FirstTakeSA on SAFM. You like us there, you become part and parcel of the family. SAFM.co.za, that's our website. Go to the FirstTakeSA link and download all the interviews you might have missed and those stories that we produce for podcasting right after the show every morning. And you can let me know what's on your mind. I'll tell you what's on ours this morning. The NPA, the National Prosecuting Authority, has confirmed that ANC Secretary General Fikile Mbalula is set to face criminal prosecution following submissions by AfriForum's private prosecution unit. Mbalula is accused of criminal injuria over allegations that he falsely accused the Bergview College principal, Jaco Pieterse, of sexually assaulting or raping a child. AfriForum said it is also pursuing a separate prosecution against the EFF leader, Julius Malema, in relation to the same principle. I want to know from you, what are your thoughts? And what does this say about accountability when powerful politicians allegedly make unverified allegations on public platforms? Well, you can let me know on this number, 082-692-3909. That's the WhatsApp line, and you can leave us a voice note. Let me know what's on your mind. Let's now take a look at your weather forecast for today. There are no warnings in Pretoria. It will be partly cloudy with isolated afternoon thunder showers at 13 to 26. Johannesburg or Joburg at 11 to 24. Vereeniging at 10 to 24. It will be cloudy in Mbombela with isolated showers and rain at 16 to 22. Polokwane, cloudy at first, partly cloudy with isolated showers and thunder showers at 14 to 24. Mahikeng, partly cloudy, isolated afternoon thunder showers at 13 to 26. The same for Vryburg at 14 to 26. Bloemfontein will be fine, otherwise partly cloudy with isolated afternoon showers and thunder showers at 13 to 25. Same conditions for Kimberley at 15 to 26. Upington, partly cloudy, isolated afternoon thunder showers at 18 to 29. It's a partly cloudy day in Cape Town with evening fog, moderate northwesterly wind southerly in the afternoon at 19 to 32 degrees. It's going to be hot. George will have morning fog, partly cloudy with isolated showers and thunder showers in the evening, light and variable wind at 15 to 32. Gqeberha will be partly cloudy with morning and evening fog, light northeasterly, moderate easterly in the afternoon at 16:24. Kukompo City will be partly cloudy, a moderate fresh northeasterly at 17 to 22. Durban, partly cloudy, isolated afternoon thunder showers, light and variable at first, moderate fresh easterly to northeasterly at 19 to 24. Richards Bay, partly cloudy, isolated afternoon thunder showers, a moderate southerly to southwesterly, easterly to northeasterly at 19 to 25 degrees. Last but not least, Pietermaritzburg, morning fog, partly cloudy, isolated afternoon showers at 15 to 22. That's your weather forecast brought to you by the South African Weather Service.
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3: Djibouti's refugee crisis is worsening as people flee renewed conflict in Yemen between the Houthis and Saudi Arabia. Several thousands have made the dangerous sea crossing, back with Yemeni families who have fled by boat across the narrow Bab al-Mandab Strait. The BBC's Frank Gardner reports.
7: We have been just up the road to a camp that's jointly administered by the Djibouti government and the UN High Commission for Refugees. And they have taken in more than 3,000 Yemeni refugees in the last few days who I've been speaking to. They're in a crowded but safe shelter here in Djibouti on the African side of the Bab el-Mandeb Strait. And they've fled in terror. One father said to me, how can I just sit there when my children are shaking in fear? And the overriding message I got from them is that they're not taking sides. They're not backing the Houthis or the UN-recognized Yemeni government or the Saudis. It's the airstrikes that are terrifying for them.
3: Police in Pakistan have detained sisters of the former Prime Minister Imran Khan ahead of a protest demanding his release from prison. Khan's party, the PTI, has condemned the arrest and has filed a legal challenge. The BBC's Caroline Davies reports.
8: First Alina Khanum, then Dr. Uzma Khan and Noreen Niazi. All have spoken up over the last 3 years against the detention of their brother, former Pakistan Prime Minister Imran Khan, who remains imprisoned in Adiyala jail just outside Rawalpindi. The orders for their arrest all accuse them of creating a law and order situation by trying to mobilize his supporters on social media and in public meetings. Their families are calling for them to be released, saying that the arrests are illegal. Pakistan's capital continues to prepare for the upcoming protest. Hundreds of shipping containers line the city streets, particularly close to the area which houses the government's buildings.
3: Early results emerging from Russia's first parliamentary election since the launch of the full-fledged war in Ukraine show that President Vladimir Putin's party is on course to retain its constitutional majority. In a political system tightly controlled by the Kremlin, the party of power, United Russia, has been widely expected to remain the largest in parliament by a large margin. Only pro-Kremlin parties were allowed to stand. The BBC's Steve Rosenberg reports.
9: So no surprise about the outcome. I think the key question now

0: right now. 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
1: Brings the time now to 12 minutes past 5. The National Prosecuting Authority has confirmed that the African National Congress Secretary General, Fikile Mbalula, is set to face criminal prosecution following submissions by AfriForum's private prosecution unit. Mbalula is accused of criminal injuria over allegations that he falsely accused the Bergview's college principal, Jacob Pieterse, of sexually assaulting or raping a child. AfriForum said it is also pursuing a separate prosecution against the EFF leader Julius Malema in relation to the same principle. The developments come as Mbalula is already involved in another legal dispute with ANC-NEC member Nkosazana Dlamini-Zuma over allegations concerning the ANC's 2022 elective conference. We're now joined on the line by Barry Bateman, spokesperson for AfriForum's private prosecution unit. A very good morning to you, sir, and welcome.
2: Thank you so much, Elvis. Good morning to you, too.
1: Barry, take us through the process. What did your unit submit to the NPA that led them to now decide to prosecute the ANC Secretary General? And when will Mbalula appear in court?
2: So we actually got a decision last year, towards the end of last year, that there was a decision not to prosecute Mr. Mbalula on this matter related to Jacob Pieterse and Bergview. We then used the PIA and we got our hands on the docket and we saw that the docket had only the complainant, so Jacob Pieterse's affidavit on the inside. So our argument was it was entirely irrational to make a decision based on a docket where there is absolutely no evidence. We raised the issues that were concerning about the docket and we then made representations to the Director of Public Prosecutions. We think it is absolutely clear. It's a straightforward case. Mr. Mbalula got up on a public platform. It was following an ANC-NEC conference, and he made these comments about Mr. Jacob Pieterse. He was really bad about it, referring to him as an animal, as a cannibal, as this person that's been rapist, that's been protected by AfriForum. So just based on that and the way it was covered, we submitted representations, and it was pretty clear from those representations and made it an easy decision for the Director of Public Prosecutions, Andrew Chauke, to make that decision.
1: We understand that this case is about criminal injuria and not defamation. So why did you pursue a criminal prosecution in this case against Mbalula, and on what grounds are you then pursuing Julius Malema separately over the same principle?
2: So, in criminal law, defamation is no longer an offense. So we sit with criminal injuria, which is a violation of the person's dignity. So that's an inherent personal feeling that he felt that his violation was being violated, as opposed to defamation, where it is your bad name in public. So that's the basis upon which Mr. Pieterse filed the complaint against Mr. Mbalula. But Mr. Malema as well, on exactly the same, where Mr. Malema at an event, I think it was their Land Reclamation Day, it was one of the events that they had in Johannesburg, also referred to Pieterse as a rapist. So it's on those two bases, as separate cases. So I must be clear, they're different police stations, they're entirely separate cases, but both on the same comments, the underlying issue that referring to somebody as a rapist without any basis whatsoever.
1: What has been the human and the reputational impact on the principal, Jacob Pieterse, and has there been any apology or perhaps a redress from those who made the allegations?
2: Mr. Pieterse remains unemployed, and despite searching for employment, he has not been able to find any, precisely because he carries with him this baggage that was a national campaign to malign him as a rapist of a child, and there was absolutely no shred of evidence whatsoever. We actually know from the NPA now, and looking through that other document, that there's no indication that a rape actually took place, and the child, in fact, denies that she was raped. So it has had profound impact on Mr. Pieterse and his family. There's been no apology except for Minister Nkunu. You'll recall last year he admitted, listen, he's not a suspect. I made a mistake and I apologize. These individuals have persisted with their position that they were justified in what they said. So on that basis that we're going to pursue.
1: Now, critics might say that this is AfriForum protecting certain individuals while targeting the ANC and EFF leaders, but what do you say to those who see this as political, and what does this case say about accountability when powerful politicians allegedly make unverified allegations on public platforms?
2: Yeah, we don't have any other cases against senior politicians that we're pursuing, and we don't plan these around. I've heard about timing issues and that. We've been following this matter since the case was opened in June last year, and we're going through the motions that we go through. So when things happen, it's purely in the course of the process that we're following. What it says about accountability,

0: credibility, well, it sends a very strong message. You can't just get up on a public platform, particularly where politicians command, you know, respect within their own constituencies and they are covered widely by the media. You can't just get up and make false allegations about somebody like this. It has had a profound impact on Mr. Bideau, not just because of being called a rapist, he's bad, but you look at where he worked. He was working with children in a school environment. I don't think there can be anything worse for that person in that environment being branded as such. So there's a strong case to be made. We hope it sends a strong message that people would think twice before they're falsely accused. Just on that point, Elvis, Fikile Mbalula has himself gone to court when he was falsely accused of being implicated in the Botswana murder. He was immediately in court to have interdict the person from saying it and get an apology precisely, and he said it specifically, it undermined his own dignity. So he understands the impact of being falsely accused of a crime. He must just understand that he can't do it himself and there will be consequences.
1: Could this case, you think, have wide implications for politicians as well as public figures who make serious allegations about other people, particularly on social media as well as political events?
0: I think it could, but, you know, there is a fine line. I've been asked this before. So you've obviously got freedom of expression, and then you've got legitimate public or political rhetoric or debate that can be had. So, but we need to delineate the two. We must, you know, on the one side, politicians saying nasty things about each other and politicians and people in significant public profiles saying something about regular people and being, you know, they're not involved in the political sphere, you know. And he was dragged into this, Mr. Pitasaw. Through no fault of his own. So I think there should be a strong message that think before you speak.
1: Mm-hmm. I thank you so much for your time. Barry Bateman, spokesperson for AfriForum's Private Prosecution Unit. We extend an invitation to Fikile Mbalula, but have yet to receive a response.
2: Africa Brief, an overview of top economic stories on the continent with Victor Khomoeswana, author of Africa is Open for Business and Africa Bounces Back.
1: Jumbo Victor, let's start off with the North African nation with Africa's largest oil reserves, produces over 43 million barrels as revenue topped $2 billion, and Austria finds another 45 million barrel deposit.
3: Well, son, yeah, this is Libya we are talking about, in case people are wondering which country this is. Libya is the largest, and they're the largest proven reserves. You just know that during the political uprisings, they got disturbed and the production wasn't as high as it used to be. But since a few years ago, they have been returning to their, if you like, their former glory. And $2 billion is not small change. I mean, to generate, to transfer into state revenue as a result of oil. It's very well located, Libya. The advantage of the location is that it's effectively part of the Middle East because of where it's located. It can transport oil and sell across the Mediterranean into Europe. It can sell to other African countries, but it can also get into the Middle East, although obviously it's focusing on other areas for the selling part. So it's just good to see that Libya can stabilize and start getting all the advantage that it has over the reserves, but 43 million barrels and discovering more. And it's also interesting that it's Austria that's getting involved in this industry as well.
1: And then in Mali, there's trouble with multiple unions threatening strikes at Barrick's flagship Mali gold mine.
3: Yeah, this is one of the largest, Somilo and Gungo. The story here is about, you remember that Mali has been nationalizing or increasing its stake, the government of Mali, that is like Niger, like Burkina Faso, the three Sahel countries that have just decided to part ways with France and start doing things their own way, forming that union. The story here is about, and the notices are served separately, but the 28th of September, which will be Sunday, they are warning that they will be going on strike unless their need for reimbursement over time and all the benefits that normally workers would be complaining about are met. And you can imagine that if you change ownership of mines, if you change management the way it has been happening in those three countries, Elvis, you might get people who don't necessarily know how things have been done. Barrick has had a change of leadership with the departure of the South African the gentleman who had formed Rand Gold. I'm trying to remember his name. Mark Bristow, that's the person I'm talking about. Since they removed him as the CEO, they have been having lots of changes and different difficulties, and that is going to be showing in the working conditions of workers. And I don't think Mali needs this, because if you do try and increase ownership of mines, the last thing you want is for the production to drop because of industrial action. But there you go. Let's see what happens on September 28th.
1: And then lastly, Kenya Safaricom extends lead in the fixed internet market.
3: Yeah, there's over a million now subscribers. You know, Safaricom has been leading in other areas, money transfer, the M-Pesa story, as you know, they have been really leading in the mobile telephony, but they are showing that they are not just playing in that space, they're also in the fixed line market. So it's growing, it's growth on all fronts, but it's obviously going to be happening. I mean, Safaricom is effectively one of those monuments, in national monuments in Kenya. They are operating in other countries, Tanzania and the rest of East Africa, but Kenya remains the home advantage that they are taking full capacity. But fixed line showing you that you still need stability in the fixed line market, even if you are the leader in the mobile network, in the mobile money transfer, you still need to be maintaining, which is why companies like Telkom here in South Africa remain relevant. It's exactly for reasons like this.
1: I thank you so much for that update. That was Victor Homoshwana, the author of Africa is Open for Business. His latest book is Africa Bounces Back. He's also the Executive Director for Marketing and Communication at the University of Limpopo.
2: This is SAFM Sport with Janet Witten.
1: Now, most of the players appear fit and healthy, Janet, ahead of these important Bafana matches.
4: That's right, Elvis, because there's only one big question mark. A decision on Kaizer Chiefs midfielder Lebogang Maboe will be made once scans have revealed the extent of his ankle injury, which he sustained on Sunday. Bafana coach Pieter Mosamane says all the locally based players have reported for camp ahead of back-to-back 2027 Africa Cup of Nations qualifiers and the international friendly against Egypt. Luther Singh and Norway-based Samugela Gabini have also joined the squad in Johannesburg, with the rest of the foreign contingent due in the next few days. After years of being on the fringes of the national team, Mamelodi Sundowns' Cassius Mailula is happy to be back in the Bafana setup.
5: For me now, coming back home to South Africa to start playing more games, you know, it gave me a lot of confidence that, you know what, if you do well, especially knowing that I'm playing for a big club, you know, if you do well, you know, you have a chance to come back to the national team. So yeah, of course, when I saw the list, I was actually in camp, you know, so it made me so happy to be included, you know, especially with the fact that the coach knows me, you know, he saw me when I was 16 years old.
4: In other soccer news, Richards Bay have turned to Bulgarian coach Dimitar Pantev in a bid to revive their season after a difficult start to the Betway Premiership campaign. He's been appointed following the resignation of Ronnie Gabriel last week. It's not only Bafana who are playing this weekend. The Boks are as well, of course. Rassie Erasmus will name his side for the test against Australia in Perth on Sunday later today. The Boks stopped off in Terrigal, just north of Sydney, to train and relax after the match against the All Blacks in Baltimore, and they'll move on to Perth on Thursday. In other rugby news, the Lions have confirmed that 2025 World Junior Player of the Year, Hashim Peed, will head to the Stormers with immediate effect. Peed is expected to join the Stormers within days. The Lions have confirmed a large 59-player squad for the upcoming URC season. The governing body of motorsport, the FIA, has announced Formula One rules changes, which include the shortening of Grand Prix races and putting the brakes on some proposed tinkering with gearboxes. They have decided to cut races from a total of 305 to 290 Ks, which is about two or three laps per race, as part of the decision to reduce fuel flow. They have also decided to cancel plans for gearbox homologation or conformity across all cars to preserve supplier development freedom. Races will also no longer be limited to 3 hours when rain interrupts action. Also taking place this weekend is the Labour Cup, the Roger Federer-inspired tennis tournament that pits Team Europe against the rest of the world. The European team looks strong on paper, with both Australian Open champion Carlos Alcaraz in, as well as Alexander Zverev, winner of two Grand Slams this year.
6: Well, I love the competition. As you said, I've been a part of every winning Europe Labour Cup side, and of course, you want to bring the Labour Cup back to Europe and to try to win it again. I think we have the best players in the world here. Of course, it's very special to be part of a team with them, you know, to build something strong together, to build, you know, hopefully a winning team. And yeah, we're going to try to do everything we can on this weekend.
4: Gqeberha-born cricketer Jaylee Philander is flying high after winning her first cap for the Proteas women against Zimbabwe in last week's fourth T20. She came through from mini cricket and backyard competitions against her brother to represent South Africa at under 19 and now senior level.
7: Just to get a cap will be quite memorable for me, and just to go out there and like show off the hard work I've been putting in, and just to represent my family's name as well, and just to show like all the hard work the coaches put in and effort and time they spent on me, and just to fulfill what they've been training me.
4: That series did wonders in exposing some of the next generation of Proteas women to top-level competition. They will be playing series against India and Australia this summer, including one-off tests against both teams. And finally, under fire, FIFA President Gianni Infantino has proposed an outside review of how the governing body makes major decisions, acknowledging in a letter to members that its handling of a now abandoned investment plan had caused concern. He also says he will propose consultations with confederations, member associations, and other stakeholders on strengthening FIFA's decision making. And that is it for me from Sport for this morning. As always, please do stay safe.
1: Thank you, Janet. That brings the time now to 5:30. It's time for your news headlines with Anne.
8: Good morning. Thanks, Elvis. In the headlines, a high-ranking police official is expected to appear in the Randburg Magistrates Court in Johannesburg today. The Commission's Recommendation Staff Team arrested the Lieutenant General yesterday. Businessman Lawrence Mudzinganyama will appear in the Randburg Magistrates Court on Thursday next week. He's facing an intimidation charge after an incident in which he allegedly threatened two women after they reportedly rejected his romantic advances at a restaurant in Sandton. And the White House has launched its own online television channel called Trump TV. I'll have details on these and other stories at 6.
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9: Just take it easy around Durban first up this morning. Big amount of rain, about 5 mils early hours this morning. It's left wet, slippery road conditions, although it is quite humid, about 19 degrees around Durban. Warm and a touch of humidity, so hopefully that water will evaporate off quickly for you this morning. But just do take it easy and watch for that. Otherwise, the breakdown between Cliftdale and Hammersdale on your way towards Pietermaritzburg to watch out for. Left lane obstructed there. And staying in case, then a truck has overturned on Majuba Pass this morning. Again, they often turn over on Majuba Pass, and just recently there's been sort of a spate of them. So Newcastle through to Falkirk, there might be a little bit of waiting around as you approach that scene. We always like to check Pretoria's N1 South every morning for you, just in case. We often give it the all clear, but not this morning. The overnight roadworks still in place going southbound into Storumful Road. And that's quite a heavy backlog as you squeeze into a single lane. So just south of Montana, you will join the queue there, and hopefully hopefully they'll get those lifted without too much further delay and ease what could potentially be a very busy morning if they stay in. Cape Town looks all right. No major hassles. There is a breakdown between Bunga Avenue and Jan Smuts Drive to watch out for if you're on the N2 coming inbound. And just getting this one as well, the N2 inbound at Kyalicha, a stationary vehicle there just after the ramp from Baden-Powell Drive. So just a couple of breakdowns on your way through Kyalicha towards the Pinelands area. With your traffic update for SABC News, I'm Rob Byrne.
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1: The Rand is trading at 16 Rand 24 to the dollar, 21 Rand 69 to the pound sterling, and 18 Rand 63 to the euro. The euro is trading at $1.14, and the dollar is at 157 yen 45 in Japan. In Brazil, $1 is trading at 5 real 11. In Russia, at 83 ruble 74. In India, at 95 rupees 81. And in China, that very same dollar will change hands at 6 yuan 69. Let's turn our attention to commodities, where gold is trading at $4,353. Platinum at $1,797 per ounce, while the price of Brent crude oil is at $101.06 a barrel.
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1: The NPA has confirmed that the ANC Secretary General Fikile Mbalula is set to face criminal prosecution. Following submissions by AfriForum's private prosecution unit, Mbalula is accused of crimen injuria over allegations that he falsely accused the Bergview College principal, Jacob Pieterse, of sexually assaulting or raping a child. I want to know from you, what are your thoughts and what does this say about accountability when powerful politicians allegedly make unverified allegations on public platforms? Let me take a look at what you are telling me. This one coming in from Vukani says, good morning, Elvis and your team. The ANC Fikile Mbalula like to jump into things without even thinking through. A person of status should be calculative. Things that he says, it's not just to jump onto the bandwagon of speculation like the rest of the people. But we should be careful of AfriForum's selective prosecution. We are watching them with a keen eye, he says. Dennis Molele says, Absheni Maeli. Now, this case shows that powerful politicians are not above the law and can face criminal cases or charges for spreading unverified claims to destroy an innocent person and his dignity. High-ranking politician status does not protect the leaders from facing prosecution for crimen injuria. AfriForum should have long started with Julius Malema, who always make reckless statements on national TV. And then you're sending me voice notes.
10: Good morning, Elvis and the team. This is Alex. Elvis, I'm not a fan of AfriForum, but sometimes I think they do, they have got a point, Elvis, to prove. Mbalula and Malema, they did quickly judge the principal on a racial ground, not on the facts. It was racially judging someone without having the facts. So I think, yeah, they must face the consequences, Elvis. Thank you.
11: Good morning, Sir Elvis, Jambo Africa. It is the nature of a motor-mouth politician to stay on its nest just to attract unnecessary impact from the public. In this case, the messages Julius Malema and Fikile Mbalula were just playing the race card and become relevant that at least a white person is being nailed for a certain criminal act. This is unnecessary because it raises emotions that are not supposed to be there. Thank you, Pana from Ekeno.
12: Jambo, my Eli, it's Duello in Kimberley. Good morning. Based on the matter of the principal, I did not quite follow the story. All I knew is that there was a march, and then I don't know if the principal reinstated what happened to the case.
11: Good
13: Good morning, Mr. President. This is Matebula. AfriForum and Julius Malema, there's a lot of fight between them. But the AfriForum, they are trying by all means to clip the wings of Malema. But yeah, let's see what it will happen. But yeah, I don't see that case going forward like whatever. But yeah. Mr. President, when it comes to SABC, when you read the news, you say the top general has been arrested. You don't have a name also, even at the platform of reading from SABC side. You don't even say the name. Is that how you read the news these days? Good morning, this is acceptable.
14: I want us to play the long game. I know it's not easy, but I need a year to get some interest back.
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1: Brings the time now to 5:38 to Zaki Matabula. Unfortunately, we cannot name the person if he hasn't went to court already, if he hasn't appeared in court. So that person can't be named as yet. So you'll find it when he appears in court. And to Tuelo, if you follow the story, we earlier had AfriForum Barry Bateman on the line, and he indicated that Jaco Pieterse is without a job as we speak. The man in the case, the college principal, the Bergview College principal, accused of sexually assaulting or raping a child by the ANC Secretary General Fikile Mbalula and Julius Malema. You can keep them coming. We'll read them and play them as we continue. It brings the time now to 5:39. Mpumalanga taxi boss and businessman Joe Sibanyoni repeatedly invoked his constitutional right against self-incrimination at the Madlanga Commission on Monday. Sibanyoni returned to the commission to read his supplementary statement. He invoked his right in relation to communications with the taxi figure Bafana Sendani, WhatsApp records, alleged monthly payments, and matters linked to the Edwin Construction criminal case. He also testified about security company Gubas 85 Solutions and his involvement in matters concerning bus company Putco. Sebastian Mota reports.
17: Taxi boss Joe Sibanyoni returned to the Madlanga Commission to continue with his supplementary statement. He has been implicated in allegations of money laundering and links to alleged criminal networks. However, he declined to answer questions about his WhatsApp communications with taxi figure Bafana Sindani, invoking his rights against self-incrimination. He maintained that responding in detail to some of the allegations could prejudice the ongoing criminal proceedings involving him and his co-accused.
18: My invocation of the right against self-incrimination under Section 3.5 in brackets 3 in brackets J and 3.5 and 35 in brackets 3 in brackets H of the Constitution is set out in my principal statement in brackets part M, N, O and Q. Is maintained in full. Nothing in part G constitutes a waiver of that invocation.
17: Sibanyoni also testified about the security company Gubas 85 Solutions. Gubas 85 also featured in evidence before the commission following allegations concerning its lucrative security contracts with the city of Tshwane. Sibanyoni defended a payment of about 1 million rand from Gubas 85 towards a vehicle for him, saying it should be viewed in the context of his long-standing personal relationship with the company's owner, Kelvin Mahlangu.
18: My understanding will be, I've mentioned that I have a personal relationship with the owner of Gubas, which is Kelvin, as a homeboy. So therefore, my relationship personally with him comes very far. That is one concrete matter that I can say here. As to the calculation from his company, Kubis, to me, plus and minus, for me, they're neither there. Whether it's less or not, but my relationship with him as a person, we're coming very far.
17: Sibanyoni's involvement in the PADCO matter was also raised at the commission. He defended his involvement, rejecting any suggestion that his conduct was improper or unlawful. Sibanyoni said his engagement with PADCO related to the original 136-week contract awarded to the bus company in March 1997, which was subsequently extended over many years. He told the commission that the public protector's findings pointed to maladministration and improper conduct by the Gauteng Department of Roads and Transport, or GDRT, rather than him.
18: I categorically reject any such characterization. The public protector herself identified the PADCO contract as a vehicle for maladministration and improper conduct on the part of the GDRT, not on the part of those who engaged with the issue in good faith.
17: The commission returns on Wednesday. I'm Sibahle Mota in Pretoria.
1: A 59-year-old Lieutenant General is appearing in the Randburg Magistrate Court today on charges of rape and sexual grooming. He was arrested yesterday by the Commission's recommendation task team for the alleged grooming of a 16-year-old girl between July and August and the alleged rape of an 18-year-old woman at a hotel in Sandton in May. Acting National Commissioner Lieutenant General Puleng Dimpane has welcomed the arrest, saying police are entrusted to protect women and children and rank cannot put anyone above the law. Police National Spokesperson Brigadier Atlanta Mate elaborates.
19: The arrest was effected on Monday evening by members of the Commission's recommendations task team. The senior officer faces charges relating to the alleged sexual grooming of a 16-year-old girl between July and August 2026, as well as the alleged rape of an 18-year-old woman. The alleged rape is reported to have occurred at a hotel in Sandton in May 2026. The senior officer is expected to appear before the Randburg Magistrate Court. The acting national commissioner has strongly condemned the alleged conduct, particularly in the context of the country's ongoing fight against gender-based violence and femicide. Lieutenant General Dimpane emphasized that members of the SAPS have a heightened responsibility to protect women and children from violence, abuse, and exploitation. Police officers are entrusted with protecting women and children. They cannot themselves be implicated in conduct that undermines this responsibility. As the country continues to confront the scourge of gender-based violence and femicide, there can be no room for anyone within the police service who is alleged to abuse their position or violate the rights of women and children. Our commitment to combating GBVF must apply equally within our organization. Rank, position, or seniority cannot place anyone above the law. Where credible allegations of criminal conduct are brought against a police officer, they must be investigated without fear of favor. This arrest demonstrates that SAPS will not shield members facing serious allegations of misconduct, irrespective of their rank or position.
1: And that is Police National Spokesperson Brigadier Atlanta Mate.
20: First Take SA, 5 to 6 a.m.
1: It brings the time now to 5:45. Transnet Rail Infrastructure Manager Trim has published Network Statement Version 4, setting out updated rules for access to South Africa's rail network. The framework, approved and gazetted by the Department of Transport, aims to improve transparency, capacity allocation, and investment certainty. It also expands opportunities for new rail operators and provides greater flexibility for accessing available capacity. For more on this, we joined on the line by Moshe Motlohi, the Chief Executive Officer of Transnet Rail Infrastructure Manager. Very good morning to you and welcome.
21: Good morning, Alice. Thank you for having us on your show.
1: Mr. Motlohi, now for listeners who are not in the rail process or in the rail networks, what does this version 4 network statement actually change on the ground and how will they affect rail operators?
21: Look, building up on the network version 3, this is a rule book that we are using for whoever wants to get access onto rail, to understand what to bring, how to apply, all the requirements, the routes that are available. Also, it enables us to fulfill the objectives of being transparent, where nobody will feel that their application has not been processed accordingly. We also have got the important points that we want to bring to the attention of listeners. Compared to the previous version, there are improvements that have been effected here. One, the tenure for the contract is around 15 years compared to the 10 years previously. And this 15-year dispensation is also available to those who got slots during the version 3, if they so choose to. Secondly, we also are saying the network statement going forward is going to be published every 2 years instead of it being an annual document. Thirdly, we also have brought about the flexibility in the system, where we allow applications from the current TOCs or any other one to apply for ad hoc slots. This will then give us capability as a country to respond to variability of the market themselves if there's a sudden boom, so you can deploy more trains. It also has got an opportunity for the people who are in the space to look, say, for example, the funders in this instance. They've got the stepping rights. Should one of the train operating companies face financial difficulties, the funders have got a right to step in, where they can go source an alternative operator who can take over that existing fleet, which is going to still continue with the agreed to terms and conditions.
1: Now, Transnet speak about open access. It's not just about Transnet. So how many private operators have applied thus far, and when will we see their trains running?
21: We had about 25 applications on version 3. Out of those 25, 11 were selected, bringing the number to 12. We've got 12 operating companies as things stand. We now have opened an opportunity for additional operators. Though I must mention that you don't have too many slots available throughout the corridors, because most of the corridors are already saturated given the state of the network. We're looking at seeing the first operator before the end of this calendar year, running two test trains. This will be upon agreement between themselves and RSR. So you will see two different companies running those test trains before the end of this calendar year. The third one probably will be doing that same test run between January and March next year. Then the rest of the operators will follow thereafter.
1: We need a lot more time for this, but that's where we got to leave it for now. Thank you so much for your time. Moshe Motlori, the Chief Executive Officer of Transnet Rail Infrastructure Manager.
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1: The Public Servants Association, the PSA, says it is deeply concerned that SASA owes millions in outstanding rent for offices nationwide. The department has confirmed 16.5 million rand alone is owed for records management center that stores sensitive records. The PSA warns the arrears could lead to evictions, locked facilities, and disruption of services to vulnerable communities. The union is calling for immediate payment of the verified debts and independent investigation and action against officials responsible for lease management failures. We're now joined on the line by Claude Nyker, the Assistant General Manager for the Public Servants Association, the PSA. Very good morning to you, sir, and welcome.
3: Good morning, Elvin. Thank you so much for having me.
1: Mr. Nyker, how did SASA end up owing millions in rand, including 16.5 million rand for its records management center?
3: Yeah, it's absolutely astounding to see that, you know, they've got into such a mess
21: and nobody has actually taken action to date. From what we've gathered in our analysis and investigation is that there is a dispute between the lease agreements that they've signed, and predominantly most of these lease agreements belong with the municipality. So most of the offices that they've leased actually belong to municipalities as to where the SASSA offices are. And this goes back to 2022-2023. So these disputes, as far as the lease agreements, have not been sorted out, thereby SASSA have not been paying the rent towards these offices. Now, what this actually means is that sooner or later, these municipalities who are hamstrung themselves and need the cash is going to issue notices to SASSA to actually close down these offices. And what that will ultimately mean is that the beneficiaries, like those that are in receipt of grants, will have to find alternative means of actually collecting their grants. And some of these offices, which predominantly is in KZN, are in remote areas. So it means that there is just one office that is supporting maybe a municipality where SASSA pays these grants. And if these offices do close, it means that pensioners have to foot the bill to try and travel far away just to collect their grants itself. So I think this is going to be a major problem itself. There's no will, there's no effort on the part of SASSA to try and sort this mess out. And I think we're going to lead to a crisis sooner or later where beneficiaries and the most vulnerable is going to suffer because they're unable to collect their grants.
1: Now, SASSA reportedly owns properties, yet they rely heavily on expensive leases. Is there perhaps a deeper infrastructure and financial management problem here?
21: Well, absolutely. If you look at KZN and if you look at the Department of Public Works and Infrastructure, I think the minister indicated 2 weeks back that a number of buildings are left unattended. So these are government buildings. There's no indication why SASSA could have obviously adopted these buildings, if you want to use the word, and pay rent or don't pay rent at all, because simply it's a government building itself. So there's no indication as to why they haven't gone that route, yet they went out and leased properties which they haven't paid for, and even if they had to pay for this, it would have been at exorbitant prices. So I think all in all, there is a systemic failure on the part of the department. I think the minister also indicated, because this falls under the ambit of the Department of Social Development, and she has indicated that there is a major problem, but she has not given any solution as to how this matter is going to be resolved. All she indicated to Parliament that they are investigating and that they will get to the bottom of this.
1: Right.
21: There's also one facility, which is the records management, where thousands of records are kept. If something has happened to this facility, we're going to be faced with the problem where beneficiary information is going to be lost. So all in all, SASSA needs to take responsibility for this mess.
1: I thank you so much. Claude Nyker, the Assistant General Manager for the Public Service Association, the PSA. Now, the South African Women in Construction and Built Environment has condemned the viral Santon restaurant video showing threats against two women. Now, the organization says the incident has raised wider questions about who benefits from public construction contracts. It claims many women contractors still struggle to access direct work, while billions are spent through government entities. The organization is now calling on government and public entities to publish details on contracts, ownership, and how many women-owned firms actually benefited. For more on this, we're joined by Thembeka Mnisi, the president of the South African Women in Construction and Built Environment. A very good morning to you, ma'am, and welcome.
5: Good morning, Elvis, and the SAFM listeners, and thank you for having me.
1: Mnisi, you have now condemned the Santon video. Why has the South African Women in Construction and Built Environment linked a restaurant altercation to the issue of public construction tenders?
5: Okay, Elvis, firstly, let me make it clear that SAWI can be condemned what we saw in that video, because we cannot normalize the intimidation, harassment, or humiliation of women. What happened afterwards is that the individual was publicly asserting his worth, his power and influence, and just naturally raised concerns about who he is, what business he's involved in and how he obtained contracts and opportunities he was referring to. As an organization representing women in construction, that is where our interest comes in. When information started in, emerging about his alleged involvement in construction sector and public sector project, we felt it was appropriate to ask questions. We are not saying that appearing in a video proves that somebody has committed a procurement offense. We are just saying if public contracts are involved, when the relevant institution should be able to account for those contracts. So for us, these are connected questions, but we are very careful not to make findings before the facts have been properly established.
1: Now, you are asking Sandrao and Etiquini to clarify the contracts allegedly linked to the individual in this video. What specific information do you want them to publish?
5: We are just asking for basic transparency. We're not any public contract that may be connected to individual or his association companies. We'd like the relevant institution to confirm whether such contracts exist, who the contracting entity is, the nature of and the value of the contract. When it's awarded, the procurement processes followed, and whether the contractor met the applicable requirements. We are also interested in understanding the subcontracting arrangement, particularly where public infrastructure projects involved emerging or women-owned contracts. And I want to acknowledge Sandral here. Sandral has supported Sawik and BE recently, supporting our conference, and we appreciate that support. Our question should therefore not be interpreted as if Sawik and BE is attacking Sandral. We are simply asking Sandral as a public institution to help us understand the facts around the public, the specific concerns that have arisen. We will also be engaging the other relevant stakeholders through proper channels.
1: I thank you so much. Thembeka Mnisi, the president of the South African Women in Construction and Built Environment. And that's where we got to leave it for today from the team this morning. Molobogeng Sabidi, Tracy Boomgard, and Marumo Kakana. Our senior producers, Ronald Perry. Our technical producers, Lerato Mtyobile. Executive producers, Vutsila Korto, I'm Elvis Preslin. We'll see you in the morning. Same time, same place. Ciao for now. Arr-

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2: Ah, umba. 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
2: 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The hood Anna who knows she care who knew better. 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
2: I told him, why, at that hay good to him, kid the hook. Anna who knew what I know who you heard me pay, Havana. The hook, oh me.
3: Yeah,
2: but that's horrible. You see, she has a cool bishop. I could go out, why do you cry? I could have a gym, but I hope. There could ah.
1: Sasarahun.
3: Sam got home with the way you
1: got.
2: Sasarahun, better ah, who you heard that home. Limo man, daddy man, jump it.
1: Mom, Mom, come on, come on, come on, come on. Carry my tie, could a woman party.
2: Kare.
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2: 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Why? 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She could do, she can yabba, I could take with
3: Walla,
2: better do it. Why, cookie, do you have another? Why, why? I'm douching, can he?
1: I don't
2: want to do it. I
3: don't
2: want to do it. I don't want to do it. I
1: don't
2: want to do it. I don't want to do it. I don't want to do it. I don't want to do it. I don't want to do it. I don't want to do it. I don't want to do it. I don't want to do it. I don't want to do it. I don't Corona kwano amchao mbona
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2: 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Are you a cool trouble? Not that great thing. Ukuru, Ukuru, Aja, Kuru, are you?
1: Oh, has him
3: good. I did, Aja.
2: Why? What if I'm dead to my command? Two in a yaya to go cry or talk. Carry my girl, not who could carry the Hashiako Kuri. Tree good tea good down, quay, the window. What a tahoe dry, good messiaco at us. Oh, I'm Sam at Tacum, dream, a tea do we could tear your siaco son at home window at that.
3: Why?
2: I yoha, I would do it. Oh, I could see my no, what's so much? Ah, I'm
3: going to shab, but I don't go sweet.
2: Who could not? What are you doing? Oh, my God.
1: I want to go to the house. I'm home.
2: A copy from the Guyako Carata. 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
2: 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She can't we take it back? Oh, good. I
3: can't do good.
2: I'm good. We attack a queen. The whole she clear way. I'm a singer, okay. The whole Janet's outcome, Hamtamaha. What if I'm a
3: mother?
2: I'm a mother. A we go back again, you see. A gem for machine, at that one another.
3: Ah, gem,
1: hold the hammer, what the machine is to
2: win. 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
2: 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Oh, my yako woman.
1: Tawatin, but Tara,
2: Chaka Karanda,
3: over. Chow.
2: Chow.
1: Who takes a cow, but I don't know what a chow can I
3: want.
1: I think it's about to come and no thing at the canoe. Take a cake or a comta punjas where was the comta teacher at the cake. Way.
3: I'm
1: chow whom come carry to Oma.
3: Yeah.
1: Same for 20 come quits. I just take a quits.
3: Hey.
1: No.
3: I'm done.
2: I'm done. I'm done. I'm done. I'm done. I'm done. I'm done. I'm done. I'm done. I'm done. I'm done. I'm done. I'm done. I'm done. I'm done. I'm done. I'm done. I'm done. I'm done. I'm done. I'm done. I'm done. I'm done. I'm done. I'm done. I'm done. I'm done. I'm done. I'm done. I'm done. I'm done. I'm done. I'm done. I'm done. I'm done. I'm done. I'm done. I'm done. I'm done. I'm done. I'm done. I'm done. I'm done. I'm done. I'm done. I'm done. I'm done. I'm done. I'm done. I'm done. I'm done. I'm done. I'm done. I'm done. I'm done. I'm done. I'm done. I'm done. I'm done. I'm done. I'm done. I'm done. I'm done. I'm done. I'm done. I'm done. I'm done. I'm done. I'm done. I'm done. I'm done. 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

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owner 107 O Hem and Yer FM Kitty Hoko Chams Katia, who did take Kerukoma Gom. 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
3: Relations have been sliding for years. Some people would like to say, well, it's because of Donald Trump. No, it was before Donald Trump that these relations were sliding. And this slide seems to have been accelerated in recent years, where to the point where the United States says, do we really have a partner anymore in South Africa? We want one. It's important to us. It surely is important to South Africa.
2: Oor beweringe dat spanning tussen die VSA en Suid-Afrika opgevlam het omdat die VSA toegang tot die land se aardminerale soek, het hy so geantwoord.
3: At the end of the year, in December, we came forward with the five asks. The five asks address the first two parts of the president's concerns. It dealt with the following. In my meeting with President Ramaphosa, I tried to emphasize just how simple this process was. Our first one said to ask the government to leave our refugee program alone.
2: Bozil het ook vertel oor sy vergadering met oud-president Thabo Mbeki 5 maande gelede.
3: I hope and I understand there's consideration to be for him to participate in this process. I think he's a reasonable man. I think he's a good man. I think he's a wise man. He's an accomplished man. He's a highly respected man. He would be good.
2: President Cyril Ramaphosa het gesê dat hy gewillig is om met die Amerikaanse regering samesprekings te voer oor die visumbeperkings op sekere persone.
4: As the South African government, we continue to safeguard our sovereignty as a nation, but at the same time we are quite willing and prepared to continue engaging with the United States as we engage with all other countries in the world.
2: Beide die ministers van

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3: Our crime intelligence is on the ground. They are gathering information. They do have something that are working on, although it hasn't been confirmed as yet, but they are working on something. Hopefully, before it's too late, we will get to the jinx of the story and get those who are responsible, and the might of the law will take its course.
2: Die skoolhoof, Tulile Kumalu, sê die personeel en leerders is erg getraumatiseer.
4: But the incident that happened, it took us by surprise because this school has been protected for many years. And even when there was still violence around in Pambai, they will allow us, they will stop their fighting and allow us to come in into the school because they protected the school. And then after that, they will continue with whatever that they were doing. But what happened, well, did shock us all. And the fatal killing of an individual soul, it really disturbed us all.
2: Die 44-jarige Fanu Zulu is nou geïdentifiseer as die veiligheidswag wat Vrydag aand dood is. Sy broer, Mvuseni Zulu, sê die gesin is verpletter.
5: I don't know what of how will we put together so we can bury him. Because we don't have any funeral cover for him. So if we can get help so we can give him a dignified send-off, because we really have nothing.
2: Die LER vir onderwys, Sipho Glomuka, sê gemeenskappe moet ook 'n rol speel in die beveiliging van skole.
6: And we also appreciate all stakeholders to work with us as a sector. HOD is correct that this is one incident among many, which then makes us to say, I think we need to have an engagement with society, because education is not a matter of the of education. Education is a societal matter.
2: Intussen ondersoek die polisie ook 'n ander saak wat verband hou met die dood van 'n onderwyseres in die gebied van Montclair. 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
7: A suspect is under police guard in hospital after he was arrested for allegedly killing his girlfriend on Friday 11.

0: September 2026 in Montclair. On that fateful day, the family of the deceased went to the police station to report after failing to get hold of her on her cell phone. The police proceeded to her boyfriend's place in Montclair, where they found her deceased with multiple stab wounds on her upper body. Police also found her boyfriend hanging in the garage, but he was still alive.
1: Die verslag van Nkuhle Malinga in Durban en ek is Annemarie Jansen van Vuren vir SAK News.
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4: Your matter is remanded until 1 October 2026 for formal bail application A Court Boksburg. You are both in custody, no bail at this stage. You will be kept in Johannesburg Correctional Centre.
1: Die adjunk nasionale polisiekommissaris, Luitenant-generaal Tebelo Mosikidi, sê die ondersoek na die moord duur voort.
5: The third suspect that was arrested in conjunction with the two has not yet been enrolled. I think we have heard that there is still a lot of follow-ups that have been made and the possible links. That is why the issues of the identity kit that will have to be done if so required, including any further information that might link any other suspected person. Remember, we have only 48 hours for an accused person to appear before court. The fact that he did not appear, it means he will be released for now while the investigation is continuing.
1: Mosikidi sê speerders probeer nog vasstel of daar enige verband is tussen die lyke van vroue wat onlangs in die Oosrand gevind is. 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
5: In Jabulile Ntimba's case, it appears to be an indication of a murder that stemmed from relationship related. This includes described the possible love triangle. And we appeal to the families to come forward for the identification, because this is the only body in the Kempton Park, Olifants Fontein or Ekurhuleni area that it's still to be identified.
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7: We are very terrified. It's shocking. To think about it, just yesterday we were just chilling, having drinks in the very same spot, not same spot, but like literally we are opposite to where the body was found. And now to discover that we see the body, it's a woman and you're a woman, and already we're not safe with the GPV and homicides that are happening to women.
8: We feel bad as a community because at the end of the day, remember, the very same people that are busy murdering these women, with us, it doesn't sit well, honestly speaking. Because looking at EGPV, as it's been mentioned for so many years, but the question that remains is that why would they begin killing women this way? And what are the reasons behind it?
6: A inspekteur van die Johannesburgse metro vir wijk 33 in Soweto, Dora Raleoma, rig 'n pleidooi aan die metropolisie om meer sigbaar te wees.
9: And right now, Kibua as an official, they are not happy. Because it comes to us again as officials to, it seems like we are failing them in terms of protecting them.
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10: This is a very painful situation. There's a mother who lost a daughter. You know, there's a potential man who lost a wife. We have lost, and now the kingdom of darkness cannot win. We are saying God is also testing our character. We are going to love the counselor, reach out to them and everybody. We will pray, we will love, and we'll stand and fight this thing spiritually together as faith leaders.
6: Die omstandighede rondom die vrou se dood is nog onbekend. 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
3: 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Information should be reported directly to the police rather than circulated through social media or informal community platforms. The sharing of unverified allegations, graphic images, or even the personal information of victims may cause additional trauma to families, fuel fear and prejudice, or compromise ongoing investigation.
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4: And we need to do that to give our people in the affected communities the assurance that their safety is our primary concern, that we will not accept a situation where there are killers roaming around freely. Those killers need to understand that the police are present in numbers, that we aim to track them down and bring them to justice.
2: Shakunga sê die komitee donderdag vergader om 'n aanbeveling van die gesamentlike nasionale operasionele en inligtingstruktuur NatJoints te oorweeg.
3: On priority about law enforcement, protection, safety and justice, a multidisciplinary specialized investigation team. As the President Cyril Ramaphosa has directed that the investigation into these heinous killings must receive the highest level of attention from government and law enforcement agencies, the multidisciplinary specialized team established to investigate the cases has been elevated to be coordinated by the Deputy National Commissioner, Detective Services.
2: 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Katsalia sê die saak word as 'n dringende aangeleentheid hanteer.
4: The police are prioritizing this case. We are looking for him, but at this point I do not want to say anything more because this is an active investigation. But let me say this, I think that his status in the country should also be investigated by the Department of Home Affairs.
2: Namate meer slagoffers geïdentifiseer word, sê die polisie dat die fokus nou daarop is om antwoorde te vind en die skuldiges voor die hof te bring. 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
6: Arm yourself. Go for your karate lessons or whatever you think you can do to arm yourself. Because walking alone in areas, women all the time get pulled away, killed, raped, murdered. And it's so sad. I mean, even look at all the cases in Joburg. 9 cases so far. People are afraid that side. So we also want to show them our love and support from that side.
7: And to
6: from
7: all the
6: Cape Town as well, and to all the families who are mourning.
5: Hier is van die optoggangers wat deelgeneem het.
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9: The most recent events with the mom that was killed this week and a body was found, was an 8-year-old daughter, and I think that played the biggest influence for us because I've got a 7-year-old daughter. It feels like a crime having a daughter because we have to fear what's going to happen to them. And then having sons, they're always labeled as being the ones that are going to hurt women. So we're trying to teach them that to be better men.
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10: The reality is that many women in South Africa are changing the way they live their everyday lives because they don't always feel safe.
2: Mm-hmm.
10: Whether it is going for a run, walking to their car, commuting home, or simply being out on their own, personal safety has become a very real concern. As the AA safety is central to what we do, we therefore asked ourselves what we could do that would provide practical support to women right now. The answer was to make our armed response service available to women across South Africa at no cost for 30 days. It is essentially a personal safety service that puts access to armed response on your mobile phone. If you feel unsafe, you can use the app to request assistance and the nearest available response partner can be dispatched to your location. It is important for me to emphasize that this is not limited to your vehicle or your home. It is a personal protection that can be used wherever you are.
2: So, Kumi, hoe kry vroue toegang tot hierdie diens?
10: It's very simple, Esther. Women register for the Women First Initiative to the AA, download the My AA app from the App Store or Google Play, and activate the service. Once activated, they have access to the complimentary service for 30 days.
2: So, as vroue nou hierdie toepassing op hulle fone afgelaai het, is dit dan verbind tot byvoorbeeld 'n paniekknopie wat gedruk moet word in nood?
10: Yes, definitely. The app effectively becomes a personal panic button. If a woman feels threatened or unsafe, she can activate the panic alert and a location is used to help coordinate the response.
2: En wat gebeur wanneer ek die paniekknopie druk?
10: That's correct. So once the panic alert is activated, the AA and the AA's personal security partners would initiate the response process and attempts to contact the individual to understand what is happening. At the same time, the nearest available security response is dispatched to the location.
2: Jy het nou gesê die AA sal dan die vrou kontak wat die paniekknoppie gedruk het, maar wat gebeur wanneer die vrou nie die oproep antwoord nie?
10: If the individual cannot answer the call, the response doesn't simply stop. Security services will be dispatched to the live location of that individual. We recognize that in an emergency, a person may not always be in a position to safely answer their mobile phones.
2: En hierdie diens, soos wat jy genoem het, Kumi, is geldig en gratis vir 30 dae nadat 'n vrou geregistreer het. Maar wat gebeur dan na die 30 dae?
10: So the 30 days are really intended as a starting point. We wanted to take immediate action and make protection accessible to women without putting a financial barrier in the way. But we also recognize that the safety concerns facing women don't disappear after the 30 days. That's why we are now challenging corporate South Africa to help us take this further. We are asking companies to consider sponsoring 12 months of armed response for women, either for women within their own organizations or by contributing to a broader pool that can support women who may not otherwise be able to afford ongoing protection. So the message to corporates is, don't just support the conversation, help provide a practical solution. The AA has taken the first step by providing the initial 30 days. Ultimately, the question is, what happens on day 31?
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0: enforcement agencies are also not doing their job here in the city of Ekurhuleni. SAPS is not doing its job. The detectives here, the station commanders are not doing their job. There are many, many, many reported cases of gender-based violence here in this particular police station. We are failing to ask ourselves that why are investigations delayed? Why are the perpetrators not persecuted? Why are the victims not given enough support by SAPS, by the health, the social Department of Social Development? Why are the victims of gender-based violence not given that particular justice? We can't sit and join the band of men that wants to also blame our women for dying. We're not going to join that band and blame the women of South Africa for dying and being killed by criminals who are walking freely in our streets.
1: Atahwande cecisa wokuriji aqaqaetima Jody Hendricks de a swere masa nata hautuka kweku ani borije harita
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4: Yeah, I played with a huge chip on my shoulder. I definitely had something to prove this week, but everything happens for a reason. You know, I'm so delighted to be here and just even play this event. I've always wanted to play for the longest of times. And, you know, the extra motivation, I think that is the willpower that you kind of have, determination. It's such a strong factor. And, you know, being left off the President's Cup team a couple weeks ago was very disappointing. And, you know, I wanted to prove that I deserve to be on that team. And I took care of my business this week, so all the best to my mates next week in Bedina, but I'll be on the couch watching.
3: Terwyl die 2026 PGA kampioenskapwenner JJ Spong. 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
5: Yeah, the South African team is going to surprise us this season. I think I almost want to go with the Lions because they've been doing so well, you know, with little budget and with a lot of no-name big players, if you like, because for me it shows you they play for each other, they play as a team. But I feel that the Stormers this year has bought well. I mean, the likes of Colby, Sia, Wilco, for instance, and the rise of a guy like Akin Ahmed, you know, it's going to be massive. So it all comes down to keeping your players fit and not getting key injuries in key positions, you know, the likes of Sasha, for instance, or Ruan Niel, who's been an inspirational captain. But again, then, I mean, the Bulls as well, the Bulls bought well as well, you know, and the Sharks, I think we're still waiting for the Sharks to almost like unlock their potential. They haven't played to their potential. So who knows? Maybe this time around, JB Peterson has learned a lot and he will get those players to fire for him and for the team and for the Sharks identity.
3: Terwyl die voormalige Springbok vleuel Bruiten Polse ek eindig met tennisnuus en die jongste wêreldranglys is vandag deur die ATP bekend gemaak en die vroueafdeling is Elena Rybakina steeds se 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
2: Panda na VIP panda. 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
3: We are contesting, but without enough funds. And people, they said, how are you be able to manage this campaign? Whereas other big giants, political parties, they are doing so well. But at least by the support that we are receiving from the community, when the people look to us, they seem that maybe we are funded. So we are not. And we believe that sooner or later, this political party will be the one that lead this Wembe district as a whole.
2: Raadslidkandidate vir die party, Elia Mungoma en Fulufedzani Sipungu, het onderneem om die watertekorte en werkloosheid in die Wembe district te pak.
4: We have a lot of projects that we want to bring to the people so that we empower them. There are a lot of avocado trees in our area which could be used for something better like avocado oil if there are farms. It will also create jobs for the youth so that they leave the streets.
5: We have dams that are not providing water to residents because there's no service delivery. What we want to do as VIP is to bring service delivery to the people. We also want to create jobs because when roads are being built, that is job creation. We are calling on people to vote VIP of Musikitezi and see if it cannot bring change.
2: Sommige inwoners sê hulle gaan vir etlike jare gebuk onder swak dienslewering.
5: All we want is just a school in our area. We are struggling by taking our children to schools that are far from home. We don't even have money to pay for their transport. We don't have proper roads. Even to get water here is a struggle. We are asking the government to build us a dam that can give us water because the old dam has failed us. What we want is youth employment, and that is the major challenge, and the rest would follow.
2: Die Wembe Independent Party hoop om in die toekoms in alle wyke in die Wembe distrik mee te ding. 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
6: 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Police officers are entrusted with protecting women and children. They cannot themselves be implicated in conduct that undermines this responsibility. As the country continues to confront the scourge of gender-based violence and femicide, there can be no room for anyone within the police service who is alleged to abuse their position or violate the rights of women and children.
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1: At the end of the year, in December, we came forward with the five asks. The five asks addressed the first two parts of the president's concerns. It dealt with the following. In my meeting with President Ramaphosa, I tried to emphasize just how simple this process was. Our first one said to ask the government to leave our refugee program alone.
0: Bozell het ook vertel oor sy vergadering met oud-president Thabo Mbeki 5 maande gelede.
1: I hope and I understand there's consideration to be for him to participate in this process. I think he's a reasonable man. I think he's a good man. I think he's a wise man. He's an accomplished man. He's a highly respected man. He would be good.
0: President Cyril Ramaphosa het gesê dat hy gewillig is om met die Amerikaanse regering samesprekings te voer oor die visumbeperkings op sekere persone.
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0: Beide die ministers van Handel, Nywerheid en Mededinging, Park Stau, en Internasionale Betrekkinge en Samewerking, Ronald Lamola, hoop intussen om met hulle Amerikaanse eweknieë by die Verenigde Nasies se algemene vergadering te vergader. 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
6: Our crime intelligence is on the ground. They are gathering information. They do have something that are working on, although it hasn't been confirmed as yet, but they are working on something. Hopefully, before it's too late, we will get to the jigs of the story and get those who are responsible, and the might of the law will take its course.
5: Die skoolhoof, Tulile Kumalu, sê die personeel en leerders is erg getraumatiseer.
7: But the incident that happened, it took us by surprise because the school has been protected for many years. And even when there was still violence around in Pambai, they will allow us

0: they would stop their fighting and allow us to come in into the school because they protected the school. And then after that, they will continue with whatever that they were doing. But what happened, well, it shocked us all, and the fatal killing of an individual soul, it really disturbed us all.
1: Die 44-jarige Fanu Zulu is nou geïdentifiseer as die veiligheidswag wat Vrydag aand dood is. Sy broer, Mvuseni Zulu, sê die gesin is verpletter.
2: I don't know what of how will we put together so we can bury him, because we don't have any funeral cover for him. So if we can get help so we can give him a dignified send-off, because we really have nothing.
1: Die LER vir onderwys, Sipho Glomuka, sê gemeenskappe moet ook 'n rol speel in die beveiliging van skole.
3: And we also appreciate all stakeholders to work with us as a sector. HOD is correct that this is one incident among many, which then makes us to say, I think we need to have an engagement with society, because education is not a matter of the of education. Education is a societal matter.
1: Intussen ondersoek die polisie ook 'n ander saak wat verband hou met die dood van 'n onderwyseres in die gebied van Montclair. 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
4: A suspect is under police guard in hospital after he was arrested for allegedly killing his girlfriend on Friday, 11 September 2026 in Montclair. On that fateful day, the family of the deceased went to the police station to report after failing to get hold of her on her cell phone. The police proceeded to her boyfriend's place in Montclair, where they found her deceased with multiple stab wounds on her upper body. Police also found her boyfriend hanging in the garage, but he was still alive.
1: Die verslag van Nkululeko Malinga in Durban, en ek is Annemarie Jansen van Vuren vir SAK News.
5: SABC ke podcast tru ngumeng ngato ONA year o he asanga enewa ke akaqhisim. 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
3: Your matter is remanded until 1 October 2026 for formal bail application A court Boksburg. You are both in custody, no bail at this stage. You will be kept in Johannesburg Correctional Centre.
2: Die adjunk nasionale polisiekommissaris, luitenant-generaal Tebelo Mosikidi, sê die ondersoek na die moord duur voort.
4: The third suspect that was arrested in conjunction with the two has not yet been enrolled. I think we have heard that there is still a lot of follow-ups that have been made and the possible links. That is why the issues of the identity kit that will have to be done if so required, including any further information that might link any other suspected person. Remember, we have only 48 hours for an accused person to appear before court. The fact that he did not appear, it means he will be released for now while the investigation is continuing.
2: Mosikidi sê speurders probeer nog vasstel of daar enige verband is tussen die lyke van vroue wat onlangs in die Oosrand gevind is. 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
4: In Jabulile Ntimba's case, they it appears to be an indication of a murder that stemmed from relationship related. This includes described the possible love triangle. And we appeal to the families to come forward for the identification because this is the only body in the Kempton Park, Olifantsfontein or Ekurhuleni area that it's still to be identified.
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6: We are very terrified. It's shocking to think about it. Just yesterday we were just chilling having drinks in the very same spot, not same spot but like literally we are opposite to where the body was found, and now to discover that we see the body, it's a woman and you're a woman, and already we're not safe with the GPV and homicides that are happening to women.
7: We feel bad as a community because at the end of the day, remember, the very same people that are busy murdering these women, with us it doesn't sit well, honestly speaking. Because looking at EGPV, as it's been mentioned for so many years, but the question that remains is that why would they begin killing women this way, and what are the reasons behind it?
5: 'N inspekteur van die Johannesburgse metro verwyk 33 in Soweto, Dora Ralehoma, rig 'n pleidooi aan die metropolisie om meer sigbaar te wees.
8: And right now, Kibua as an official, they are not happy. Because it comes to us again as officials to, it seems like we are failing them in terms of protecting them.
5: Kerkleiers wat die misdaadtoneel besoek het, vra gemeenskappe en wetstoepassers om saam te werk om geweld teen vroue te stuit. 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
9: This is a very painful situation. There's a mother who lost a daughter. You know, there's a potential man who lost a wife. We have lost, and now the kingdom of darkness cannot win. We are saying God is also testing our character. We are going to love the counselor, reach out to them and everybody. We will pray, we will love, and we'll stand and fight this thing spiritually together as faith leaders.
5: Die omstandighede rondom die vrou se dood is nog onbekend. 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
11: Community members who have information about the killings in Ekurhuleni are urged to cooperate fully with investigators. Information should be reported directly to the police rather than circulated through social media or informal community platforms. The sharing of unverified allegations, graphic images, or even the personal information of victims may cause additional trauma to families, fuel fear and prejudice, or compromise ongoing investigation.
10: Die waarnemende minister van polisie, Verhous Kachalia, het bevestig dat Ekurhuleni nou amptelik onder 'n afsonderingsbevel geplaas is. 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
12: And we need to do that to give our people in the affected communities the assurance that their safety is our primary concern, that we will not accept a situation where there are killers roaming around freely. Those killers need to understand that the police are present in numbers, that we aim to track them down and bring them to justice.
10: Shakunga sê die komitee donderdag vergader om 'n aanbeveling van die gesamentlike nasionale operasionele en inligtingstruktuur NatJoints te oorweeg.
11: On priority of law enforcement, protection, safety and justice, a multidisciplinary specialized investigation team. As the President Cyril Ramaphosa has directed that the investigation into these heinous killings must receive the highest level of attention from government and law enforcement agencies, the multidisciplinary specialized team established to investigate the cases has been elevated to be coordinated by the Deputy National Commissioner, Detective Services.
10: Die komitee het ook aandag geskenk aan 'n video wat op sosiale media rondgaan waarin die Zimbabwese burger Lawrence Mtsinganyama vroue by 'n restaurant in Sandton dreig. Kachalia sê die saak word as 'n dringende aangeleentheid hanteer.
12: The police are prioritizing this case. We are looking for him, but at this point I do not want to say anything more because this is an active investigation. But let me say this, I mean, I think that his status in the country should also be investigated by the Department of Home Affairs.
10: Naarmate meer slagoffers geïdentifiseer word, sê die polisie dat die fokus nou daarop is om antwoorde te vind en die skuldiges voor die hof te bring. 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
13: The reality is that many women in South Africa are changing the way they live their everyday lives because they don't always feel safe.
10: Mm-hmm.
13: Whether it is going for a run, walking to their car, commuting home, or simply being out on their own. personal safety has become a very real concern. As the AA safety is central to what we do, we therefore asked ourselves what we could do that would provide practical support to women right now. The answer was to make our armed response service available to women across South Africa at no cost for 30 days. It is essentially a personal safety service that puts access to armed response on your mobile phone. If you feel unsafe, you can use the app to request assistance, and the nearest available response partner can be dispatched to your location. It is important for me to emphasize that this is not limited to your vehicle or your home. It is a personal protection that can be used wherever you are.
10: So, Kumi, hoe kry vroue toegang tot hierdie diens?
13: It's very simple, Esther. Women register for the Women First Initiative through the AA. 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Once activated, they have access to the complimentary service for 30 days.
10: So as vroue nou hierdie toepassing op hulle fone afgelaai het, is dit dan verbind tot byvoorbeeld 'n paniekknoppie wat gedruk moet word in nood.
13: Yes, definitely. The app effectively becomes a personal panic button. If a woman feels threatened or unsafe, she can activate the panic alert and a location is used to help coordinate the response.
10: En wat gebeur wanneer ek die paniekknoppie druk?
13: That's correct. So once the panic alert is activated, the AA and the AA's personal security partners would initiate the response process and attempts to contact the individual to understand what is happening. At the same time, the nearest available security response is dispatched to the location.
10: Jy het nou gesê die AA sal dan die vrou kontak wat die paniekknoppie gedruk het, maar wat gebeur wanneer die vrou nie die oproep antwoord nie?
13: If the individual cannot answer the call, the response doesn't simply stop. Security services will be dispatched to the live location of that individual. We recognize that in an emergency, a person may not always be in a position to safely answer their mobile phones.
10: En hierdie diens, soos wat jy genoem het, Kumi, is geldig en gratis vir 30 dae nadat 'n vrou geregistreer het. Maar wat gebeur dan na die 30 dae?
13: So the 30 days are really intended as a starting point. We wanted to take immediate action and make protection accessible to women without putting a financial barrier in the way. But we also recognize that the safety concerns facing women don't disappear after the 30 days. That's why we are now challenging corporate South Africa to help us take this further. We are asking companies to consider sponsoring 12 months of armed response for women, either for women within their own organizations or by contributing to a broader pool that can support women who may not otherwise be able to afford ongoing protection. So the message to corporates is, don't just support the conversation, help provide a practical solution. The AA has taken the first step by providing the initial 30 days. Ultimately, the question is, what happens on day 31?
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15: Arm yourself. Go for your karate lessons or whatever you think you can do to arm yourself. Because walking alone in areas, women all the time get pulled away, killed, raped, murdered. And it's so sad. I mean, even look at all the cases in Joburg. 9 cases so far. People are afraid that side. So we also want to show them our love and support from that side.
16: And to
15: from
16: all the
15: Cape Town
16: families
15: as well, and to all the families who are mourning.
14: Hier is van die optoggangers wat deelgeneem het.
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18: The most recent events with the mom that was killed this week and a body was found, it was an 8-year-old daughter, and I think that played the biggest influence for us because I've got a 7-year-old daughter. It feels like a crime having a daughter because we have to fear what's going to happen to them. And then having sons, they're always labeled as being the ones that are going to hurt women. So we're trying to teach them that to be better men.
14: Intussen ondersoek die Oos-Kaapse polisie twee afsonderlike dubbelmoordvoorvalle in die KwaZakhele township in Gqeberha oor die naweek. 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
13: Enforcement agencies are also not doing their job here in the city of Ekurhuleni. SAPS is not doing its job. The detectives here, the station commanders are not doing their job. There are many, many, many reported cases of gender-based violence here in this particular police station. We are failing to ask ourselves that why are investigations delayed? Why are the perpetrators not persecuted? Why are the victims not given enough support by SAPS, by the health, the social department of social development? Why are the victims of gender-based violence not given that particular justice? We can't sit and join the band of men that wants to also blame our women for dying. We're not going to join that band and blame the women of South Africa for dying and being killed by criminals who are walking freely in our streets.
0: Jody Hendricks,
1: Jodi Hendricks te tehono Bori Jing wukri anekoji te swere masam.
19: Goeiemiddag, ek begin die verslag met golfnuus. 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
20: Yeah, I played with a huge chip on my shoulder. I definitely had something to prove this week, but everything happens for a reason. You know, I'm so delighted to be here and just even play this event. I've always wanted to play for the longest of times. And, you know, the extra motivation, I think that is the willpower that you kind of have, determination. It's such a strong factor. And, you know, being left off the President's Cup team a couple weeks ago was very disappointing. And, you know, I wanted to prove that I deserve to be on that team. And I took care of my business this week, so all the best to my mates next week in Bedina, but I'll be on the couch watching.
19: Terang die 2026 PGA kampioenskap wenner JJ Spoon. 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
21: Yeah, the South African team is going to surprise us this season. I think I almost want to go with the Lions because they've been doing so well, you know, with little budget and with a lot of no-name big players, if you like, because for me that's it shows you they play for each other, they play as a team. But I feel that the Stormers this year has bought well. I mean, the likes of Colby, Sia, Wilco, for instance, and the rise of a guy like Akin Ahmed, you know, it's going to be massive. So it all comes down to keeping your players fit and not getting key injuries in key positions, you know, the likes of Sasha, for instance, or Ruan Niel, who's been an inspirational captain. But again, then, I mean, the Bulls as well, the Bulls bought well as well, you know, and the Sharks, I think we're still waiting for the Sharks to almost like unlock their potential. They haven't played to their potential. So who knows, maybe this time around, JB Peterson has learned a lot and he will get those players to fire for him and for the team and for the Sharks identity.
19: Terwyl die voormalige Springbok vleuel, Bruiten Paulsen, ek eindig met tennisnuus en die jongste wêreldranglys is vandag deur die ATP bekend gemaak. 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

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I did to Azita Puyana with Auseko Kumo to Kuakuri. Yato de Dara Exka, the Kyak, you said the Koma Toy, the Kyan Karakai Quak Oil, no Teo Tel Boris at the Koma Toy. 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

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To everyone who's abusing women, I really believe that if you kill a woman, you kill the nation. 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That

I'm Zeitgard. 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That Spotlight every Saturday. 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
1: a space where generations come together in conversation that seek to spark curiosity, inspire innovation, and feed the curious mind. 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